0: we're loving what he's doing for us.
1: Alex de Minaur to face Novak Djokovic in the China Open final. Djokovic advancing after Daniil Medvedev was disqualified for hitting a ball into the crowd. And doubts are growing over Cameron Green's fitness for the first test against South Africa could open the door for Nick Maddison to play. That's the latest news and sport.
2: 3MP Melbourne traffic.
3: G'day there, the Mornington Peninsula Freeway in good shape, no dramas in either direction. Same to the Frankston Freeway and the Nepean Highway. The Monash, a hint of patchiness into the Domain Tunnel, and same to the Westgate City bound between the Balti Bridge and the Burnley Tunnel. Works remain in Devon Meadows, Clyde Five Ways Road closed to the South Gippsland Highway. Take the South Gippie Highway and Berwick Cranbourne Road. If you see anything on the roads, 1300 595 937. 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Take exit 19 and follow the signs. For details, visit melbourneairport.com.au. I'm Andy and that's the latest traffic on 3MP.
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2: 3MP weather.
1: Cloudy with a late shower or two today, a top of 19 degrees. It'll be partly cloudy tomorrow, 18. On Thursday, sunny, 23. And Friday, a sunny day, 26. Saturday, showers, 22. On the bays, a strong wind warning. Southwesterlies, 30 knots. Waves at 1.5 metres. And currently, 18 degrees.
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0: Melbourne and the Peninsula's best music, 3MP, and Love the One You're With, Stephen Stills. 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Today, becoming cloudy, high chance of showers moving in by early. The Savo, 19. The City Peninsula, Geelong, 17. DeBarge coming up next.
1: 3MP, Melbourne traffic.
2: G'day there. Not a bad run on the Mornington Peninsula Freeway. Clear and quiet in both directions. Same to the Frankston Freeway and the Nepean Highway. The Monash also in good order between Eastlink and the Domain Tunnel. Works though, Brunswick, Nicholson Street, city bound at Holden Street, the left-hand lane out of action, and a crash in Preston, Bell Street eastbound at Chifley Drive. If you see anything on the roads, 1300 595 937. 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I'm Andy, and that's the latest traffic on 3MP.
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1: 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The Neil Diamond musical is now playing at Melbourne's Princess Theatre. 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With an abundance of rich, memorable songs and energy to burn, this show features all the songs you know and love. 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

0: Melbourne and the Peninsula's best music 3MP, Superstar, The Carpenters. Hey, be a superstar for Rosebud Hospital's Big Picture Appeal by supporting this Saturday's Pause for a Cause event in Dramana this time. It's all part of the appeal to raise money for a new CT scanner for Rosebud Hospital. As radiologist at Rosebud Hospital, Damien explained.
1: Now, this CT scanner is over 10 years old. It needs to replace. And we're relying on you guys to help us in the fundraising effort, new CT scanner.
0: And Saturday's Pause for a Cause event in Dramana is all part of the push to get that CT scanner. Get involved in that. 3MP's Midday News, Sport, Weather and Traffic coming up next. Bayside News then, Julie Streeney.
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13: 15 degrees in Melbourne, partly cloudy tomorrow, a top of 18. It's 12 midday. Good afternoon, I'm Jordan Tunbridge. North Melbourne has appointed Jamie Graham as its new senior coach. Eddie Summerfield reports.
14: 10 days on from being an assistant coach in Fremantle's grand final loss to Brisbane, Jamie Graham has been appointed as North Melbourne coach. A 3-year deal, Graham becomes the 4th coach since Brad Scott was sacked in 2019. the club with just 26 wins since then from 165 games. Alistair Clarkson sacked a month ago. He accused the Roos of dancing on his grave during the announcement. Graham about to front the media alongside Chief Executive Jen Watt. Eddie Summerfield, Melbourne.
13: The opposition will soon announce its migration policy that it will take to the next federal election. The coalition is hoping its proposal will be enough to win back voters who've switched to One Nation. Net migration would be cut to about 100,000 in its first year or two of government. There would also be greater scrutiny on various visa classes. Deputy Premier Gabriel Williams has accused the state opposition of hypocrisy after its promise of a mental health reset if it wins government. Leader Jess Wilson has pledged to review the mental health and wellbeing levy and develop a world-leading youth mental health centre of excellence, as well as a $5 million master plan for a new standalone youth mental health hospital in Parkville. Ms Williams says the commitment is disingenuous following Victoria's Mental Health Royal Commission.
15: We rolled up the sleeves and got on with it. The opposition opposed key parts of it, and now it's effectively looking at ways that they can scale it back, because the fact is they've never been really committed to mental health reform in the first place.
13: The world's leading artificial intelligence firms are today appearing before a parliamentary inquiry into AI. Executives from OpenAI, Anthropic, Microsoft and Google will give evidence. The Greens are backing a $25 billion plan to seize hundreds of Coles and Woolworths supermarkets and create a taxpayer-funded grocery empire. The Green Institute think tank wants the government to forcibly acquire existing stores and build 13 new distribution centres selling heavily discounted essentials such as milk, bread, eggs and meat. David Limerick, Victorian Libertarian Party leader, says it would be a disaster.
16: The outcome when this happened in Venezuela was it ended up in mass shortages of basic items like flour, milk, bread and this sort of thing. People were queuing up for hours to get these basic items, and the black market went nuts because people had to import stuff illegally. They smuggled it in.
13: In finance, the All Ordinaries is up 45 points, the ASX 200 up 43. One Australian dollar trading at 69.66 US cents. Updating sport on day two of the AFL trade period, Adelaide have reportedly rejected North Melbourne's first offer for Crows defender Nick Murray. The Roos offered their 2027 first-round pick in exchange for Murray and a Crows future second-rounder, while Melbourne has put forward three different options to North Melbourne for Zane Dersma, who wants to join the Demons. Novak Djokovic says he feels for Daniil Medvedev after his sensational disqualification from the China Open. A spectator was seen holding his face after Medvedev hit a ball into the crowd in frustration. Djokovic will now face Australian Alex de Minaur in the final. He says he can always count on the Demon to make him run.
17: I expect another battle, another physical match where I probably will not get too many free points. So that's why I'm turning my head towards recovery.
13: And 19-year-old darts sensation Luke Littler has suffered a second shock defeat in as many weeks, knocked out of the World Youth Championship. That's the latest news and sport.
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19: I'm Sarah Taylor. It's less than 8 weeks until the state election on November 28, and Labor is still to announce candidates for the seats of Mornington and Nepean. The delay in pre-selecting a Labor candidate condenses the time available for campaigning and announcements, putting them at a distinct disadvantage against the other candidates already campaigning. Ahead of another potentially challenging fire season, the CFA have launched their campaign, Get Fire Ready. Main Ridge on the Mornington Peninsula was chosen for the launch because of the area not experiencing a major fire season since 1997, meaning there'll be an added risk if the local community is not prepared. And the Mornington Peninsula Shire is putting the spotlight on the newly opened Rye Skate Park. The upgraded skate park was designed with input from the local skate community alongside project designers Place, with the aim of welcoming beginners, families and experienced skaters. And that's the latest Bayside News on 3MP.
2: 3MP, Melbourne Traffic.
20: Hello there, on Peninsula Link at Slow City Bound approaching the Muradak Highway. There's a crash in Noble Park on Heatherton Road westbound at Dunblane Road. Also a crash in Preston on Bell Street eastbound at Chifley Drive and in Doncaster East on Blackburn Road south of Doncaster Road. Works continue in Brunswick on Nicholson Street, citybound at Holden Street. They're in the left-hand lane with speed back to 40. And in Devon Meadows, works on Clyde Five Ways Road. It's closed at the South Gippsland Highway. Use the South Gibby Highway and Berwick Cranbourne Road. Say hello to new pick-up and drop-off zones at Melbourne Airport for Terminals 1, 2 and 3. Take exit 19 and follow the signs. For details, visit melbourneairport.com.au. I'm Chris, and that's the latest traffic on 3MP.
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2: 3MP weather.
13: Partly cloudy tomorrow, top of 18, an overnight low of 9. Thursday, sunny 23. Friday, sunny 26. Saturday, showers 22. Sunday, partly cloudy 18. On the bays, a strong wind warning. Southwesterlies to 30 knots, waves to 1.5 metres. Currently in Melbourne, it's 15 degrees.
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0: Melbourne and the Peninsula's Best Music 3 MP with Harry Chapin. Good afternoon, Julie Streeney, inviting you to lunch next Thursday. Yes, we get together with Aftercare every year and put on the seniors' lunch party. And we're going to do it at the Rosebud RSL next Thursday. A delicious three-course lunch with a whole stack of fun and prizes for just $29.50. 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Okay, we've got the Beatles in the mix soon. Don't go anywhere.
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0: Melbourne and the Peninsula's best music 3MP, ELO's telephone line, and ours is 1300 22 1377. If you love a good story song, we've got one of the best on the way from Rupert Holmes. If you like pina coladas. We've got Elton John's comeback song. But straight after your news headlines, sport, weather and traffic, it's duet king Kenny Rogers, not with Dolly, the other big duet of that same year.
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11: 15 degrees in Melbourne, partly cloudy tomorrow, top of 18. It's 1 o'clock. Good afternoon. I'm Jordan Tunbridge. New North Melbourne coach Jamie Graham has spoken for the first time since taking the top job, declaring he'll build the Kangaroos around strong relationships and a clear process. The former Fremantle and West Coast assistant coach has signed a 3-year deal at Arden Street. He says there's plenty of talent on the list, but lots of work to be done.
12: Success isn't linear. There'll be some new things that I've got philosophies on and we'll try and implement, and it might be clunky a bit early days, but I'm sure and I'm confident that the people that we have in the room, the players that we got and my philosophies will head in the right direction.
11: There is currently a heavy police presence in South Melbourne. It comes amid reports there had been a stabbing nearby on Sturt Street. Liz telling Tony Moclair she drove past the area where she saw a heavy police presence and trams at a standstill.
13: Counted six police vehicles, like wagon vans,
10: and they were all sort of just sitting in the middle of the road, lights flashing, and then as they diverted us up Dorcas Street, I went around the block to see if I could have a sticky beak around the corner to see what's happening. I counted 20 police officers with clipboards.
11: The opposition will slash Australia's migration rate to its lowest level in history if it wins the next federal election. Net overseas migration would be reduced to 100,000 in the first 2 years of government. As more housing becomes available, migration will gradually climb to 160,000. Nationals leader Matt Canavan says the coalition's policy strikes the right balance for the country and businesses.
13: The problem has been the uncontrolled surge in bridging visas, in graduate visas, in student visas. That's why the focus is on that. While we will maintain support for a skill-based visa program which meets the needs of our country and helps businesses produce things and employ other Australians right around Australia.
11: State opposition leader Jess Wilson is refusing to directly rule out working with One Nation in the event of a hung parliament. A new poll conducted for the Herald Sun has found voters would rather a coalition One Nation government than a Labor Greens government, 49% to 41%. Ms Wilson says the coalition is committed to governing in their own right.
14: And it is a hypothetical because I take nothing for granted. I don't take one single vote for granted. I don't take one seat for granted. We're 55 odd days out from an election and we need to earn the trust of Victorians.
11: In finance, the All Ordinaries up 53 points, the ASX 200 up 58, one Australian dollar trading at 69.66 US cents. Updating sport, and as the AFL trade period continues, Sydney's Nick Blakey has reportedly not given up on seeking a trade out of the club. But AFL media reports Blakey, who is one of the five players involved in the Pullman Hotel incident, has not made his intentions clear to the Swans. Meantime, Geelong has made a play for Essendon's Jordan Ridley. The Cats offering Jack Bowes a future first and another late future pick. Alex de Minaur will face off against Novak Djokovic in his first China Open final appearance tonight. The Serbian boasts a 33-0 unbeaten record in Beijing. De Minaur says he's ready for the challenge against the former world number one.
15: When he's on, his top level is very hard to beat. He doesn't really have too many holes. I mean, all in all, very, very tough, but that's what I'm here for. I'm excited for it.
11: And Matilda's star Mary Fowler has withdrawn from the squad for upcoming friendlies against Germany and Haiti. Football Australia saying the decision, due to personal reasons, was made following discussions with Manchester City and Matilda's staff. That's the latest news and sport.
1: 3MP, Melbourne traffic.
16: Good afternoon. On the Mornington Peninsula Freeway, there's reports of a crash southbound just before Eastlink. It's also slow citybound approaching the Muradak Highway. And incidents on the One Ash Freeway has it blocked outbound between Warrigal Road and Forster Road. Outbound delays stretching back to Burke Road. Citybound delays back past Forster Road. Use the Princess Highway instead. In Windsor, a crash on Dandenong Road. Outbound at the Avenue, it's heavy back past Chapel Street. And in Kew, a crash on Cotham Road, eastbound at Burke Road. 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I'm Chris, and that's the latest traffic on 3MP.
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1: 3MP weather.
11: Partly cloudy tomorrow, top of 18, an overnight low of 9. Thursday, sunny 23. Friday, sunny 26. Saturday, showers 22. Sunday, partly cloudy 18. On the bays, a strong wind warning, southwesterlies to 30 knots, waves to 1.5 metres. Currently in Melbourne, it's 15 degrees.
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0: Melbourne and the Peninsula's best music 3MB. It's Babs with Julie Streeny this afternoon. Two fantastic bands, two fantastic tribute acts, of course, one fantastic show. Frankston Arts Centre for the best of Fleetwood Mac and Toto. Yeah, Fleetwood Mac's and the Australian Toto Show, Friday, October 30. If you are keen on that, enter your details right now. 3mp.com.au for your chance to win a double pass. Oh my goodness, it's ABBA with a song that was 10 weeks at number one here. Next. ABBA.
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0: 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If you think you can put this song from Steve Winwood into a box, R&B, new wave, synth pop, you're kidding yourself. There's funky bass, jazz influences, blue-eyed soul and so much more. It's on the way soon along with this fan favourite. Captain and Tennille, but straight after your 2 o'clock update, the Four Seasons taking us back to the early 60s and the last month of the calendar year.
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11: 15 degrees in Melbourne, partly cloudy tomorrow, a top of 18. It's 2 o'clock. Good afternoon, I'm Jordan Tunbridge. A dramatic police pursuit across Melbourne's east has ended with 6 people arrested and the Monash Freeway shut down. Alex Riddell reports.
12: An occupant of a home on Clenague Street was woken by a noise just after 5:30 this morning. Offenders then stealing 2 vehicles and fleeing the scene. One of the vehicles, a Nissan four-wheel drive, was later seen driving erratically on Eastlink. Officers followed the car through multiple eastern and southeastern suburbs before it was intercepted in Chadstone just after midday. 6 occupants of the vehicle were arrested, causing a part of the Monash Freeway outbound to be closed, while the second vehicle was recovered following a collision in Endeavour Hills. Alex Riddell, Melbourne.
9: The opposition has vowed to take an axe to Australia's migration rate, claiming its plan won't damage the economy. If the coalition wins the next election, net migration would be lowered to 100,000 in the first 2 years. Much of the cuts would come from a big reduction in temporary visas. Deputy Premier Gabrielle Williams has failed to explain why the government chose Melbourne's east to begin building the suburban rail loop. It follows claims the project was a vote-grabbing exercise developed by consultants behind closed doors and unveiled just 3 months before an election. Despite being a former transport infrastructure minister, Ms Williams says she was not aware why Stage 1 began in the east.
13: As transport infrastructure minister, I did not have oversight of the suburban rail loop, which had its own dedicated portfolio by the time I came into the transport infrastructure portfolio. So it was not a project that was in the list of projects that I would have been regularly briefed on.
9: A teacher at one of Melbourne's leading private girls' schools has been charged with sexual assault of a minor. Methodist Ladies College sacked the 32-year-old man last month after identifying breaches of professional conduct. An Australian think tank is calling for the forced sale of hundreds of privately owned supermarkets to reduce grocery prices. Under the Green Institute's proposal plan, more than 200 Coles and Woolworths supermarkets would be nationalised and hundreds of government grocery stores opened. Executive Director Max Chandler-Mather says it would ease cost of living.
14: In my view, in a wealthy country like Australia, when you have one in five parents sending their kids to school with empty lunchboxes or with less food or going to school hungry, then that's not acceptable, and we need bold change.
9: In finance, the All Ordinaries up 53 points, the ASX 200 up 59, one Australian dollar trading at 69.66 US cents. Updating sport, and Jamie Graham isn't putting a ceiling on North Melbourne's return to success after being appointed senior coach. Eddie Summerfield is at Kangaroos headquarters.
15: In blue and white for the first time since his junior days in Kalgoorlie, Jamie Graham comes to Arden Street knowing the Roos expect success.
16: Yeah, don't want to put a ceiling on that.
15: North Melbourne has just 26 wins since Brad Scott was sacked 165 games ago in 2019. Graham's coaching philosophy after stints as assistant at West Coast and Fremantle, building relationships.
16: Supports, guides, but yet challenges individuals to thrive and become their best self.
15: He replaces Alistair Clarkson on a three-year deal. North Melbourne a month ago putting his sacking down to the need for a modern game plan. Clarkson claiming the club danced on his grave. Jen Watt not fronting the media on that day, but the chief executive was present for the announcement of Jamie Graham.
17: It was really important for our club and he was absolutely the right person at that time.
15: Eddie Summerfield, Arden Street.
9: And Essendon has confirmed its interest in delisted Fremantle utility Bailey Banfield. That's the latest news and sport.
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19: Hello there, on Peninsula Link, a crash southbound before East Link. It's in the right-hand lane. Delays are back past Thompson Road. It's also slow citybound approaching the Murdoch Highway. A crash on the Monash outbound before Toorak Road. Two middle lanes are closed. Delays back into the Burnley Tunnel. Then delays are easing after an incident outbound at Warragul Road. A crash in Windsor on Dandenong Road outbound at the Avenue. In South Morang, a crash on Findon Road at the Great Eastern Way. And works in Brunswick, Nicholson Street, citybound at Holden Street in the left-hand lane. 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I'm Chris with the latest traffic on 3MP.
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18: 3MP weather.
9: Partly cloudy tomorrow, top of 18 and overnight low of 9. Thursday, sunny 23. Friday, sunny 26. Saturday, showers 22. Sunday, partly cloudy 18. On the bays, a strong wind warning. Southwesterlies to 30 knots, waves to 1.5 metres. Currently in Melbourne, it's 15 degrees.
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0: Melbourne and the Peninsula's best music, 3MP Afternoons with Julie Streeney, and some chewed from Billy Joel right there every weekday morning after the 6:30 news. Dave Ferguson gives you this.
1: One single question.
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4: 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Let's find out. Here we go. I'm always hungry. I must always be fed. The finger I touch will soon turn to red.
0: Getting burnt with the fire right there, if you guessed that. You're a superstar. This morning, back again tomorrow, the impossible question. We're back with Danny and Sandy from Greece very soon.
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2: G'day, it's Ferg here. 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

0: Melbourne and the Peninsula's best music 3MP, some Motown perfection from Diana Ross and the Supremes. Let's get a fix of Yacht Rock from Christopher Cross soon. Yeah, and then what happens when two superstars get together? Kenny Loggins and Stevie Nicks in the mix. But after your 3pm national and Bayside news, sport, weather and traffic from the Saturday Night Fever soundtrack, it had more than just disco hits. We've got the Bee Gees' Luscious Harmonies in soon.
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2: 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Also, French pastry chef Pierre Boyer explains what to expect from Chateau Mervais, the immersive fine dining experience, leaving France for the first time and heading to Melbourne.
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10: -16 degrees in Melbourne, partly cloudy tomorrow, a top of 18. It's 3 o'clock. Good afternoon, I'm Jordan Tunbridge. A woman has been stabbed in the neck by a stranger on board a tram in South Melbourne. Alex Riddell reports.
11: A 51-year-old woman was travelling on the number one tram on Eastern Road around midday when she was stabbed in the neck by a stranger who then fled the scene. One witness has told Jackie Felgate two female passengers on the tram applied pressure to the victim's wound before emergency crews arrived. The victim was taken to the Alfred Hospital with non-life-threatening injuries. Police later arrested a 37-year-old man of no fixed address. Alex Riddell, Melbourne.
10: Six people have been arrested after an aggravated burglary in Brighton East sparked a dramatic police pursuit across Melbourne. The chase ended at Chadstone, shutting down parts of the Monash Freeway outbound. Deputy Premier Gabrielle Williams has emphatically ruled out doing a deal with the Greens in the event of a hung parliament. A new freshwater strategy poll conducted for the Herald Sun has found voters would rather a coalition One Nation government than a Labor-Greens government, 49 to 41%. But Ms Williams says Labor will not be coming to any agreement with the Greens.
12: We won't be doing deals with the Greens. If people want to stop a Liberal One Nation coalition that promises cuts and chaos, there is only one way to do it, and that is a majority Labor government.
10: Australia's political leaders have expressed their condolences to the family of a soldier who died in a training accident. The incident happened yesterday at Mount Bundy Base in the Northern Territory. It's understood a soldier in his 20s was involved in a vehicle accident. A senior OpenAI executive admits the company's response to a breach by a rogue bot was not good enough. The tech giant's chief strategy officer, Jason Kwon, is appearing before a parliamentary inquiry into artificial intelligence in Sydney. OpenAI waited 3 months to notify the Australian government that its agents breached a Medicare portal along with other websites. Mr. Kwon says they've learned several lessons since then.
13: One of the things that we have implemented since the incident is additional monitoring so that during the training process, if the models access the internet in ways they're not supposed to, there's a notification that gets triggered and somebody's able to come in and pause or stop training.
10: Australian comedian Judith Lucy has revealed she has breast cancer. The 58-year-old posting to social media telling her followers she received a callback following a recent mammogram. The cancer is early stage, but her treatment will involve undergoing a double mastectomy. Finance, the All Ordinaries up 43 points, the ASX 200 up 48. And one Australian dollar trading at 69.66 US cents. Updating sport, Jamie Graham says he's excited, nervous and proud as he starts his role as North Melbourne senior coach. Graham takes over from Alistair Clarkson, who was sacked by the club. President Sonia Hood and football boss Todd Viney declaring they wanted a modern coach. During today's announcement, club CEO Jen Watt was asked if she regrets not fronting the media after Clarkson was let go and being present for the good times and not the bad.
14: I think we all have a role to play at the club and we have to make those decisions every day. Look, as I think I said, we will be forever grateful for the role Alistair played here, and it was really important for our club, and he was absolutely the right person at that time.
10: Sydney's Nick Blakey reportedly hasn't given up on a trade out of the Swans. AFL Media is reporting Blakey remains open to leaving the club after he was one of five Swans players suspended by the club last month. And controversial tennis star Daniil Medvedev has apologised to the fan he hit with the ball in the incident, seeing him disqualified from the China Open. That's the latest news and sport.
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17: I'm Sarah Taylor. A Mornington Peninsula petting zoo has been cleared over the death of a three-year-old girl from a rare infection and the hospitalisation of another child. Both children visited the Rain, Hayne and Shine Farm in Balnarring earlier this year. The health department has found no confirmed link between the illnesses and the farm, with the source of the infections remaining unknown. Ahead of another potentially challenging fire season, the CFA has launched their campaign Get Fire Ready. Main Ridge on the Mornington Peninsula was chosen for the launch because of the area not experiencing a major fire season since 1997, meaning there'll be an added risk if the local community is not prepared. And the hunt is on for a mystery Tats Lotto winner from Seaford, who is one of two Victorian winners from Saturday's Tats Lotto draw. Lottery officials are urging Seaford residents and visitors to check their Tats ticket after the mystery player scored $1.5 million in the weekend's draw. The winning entry was bought at the Seaford News Agency. And that's the latest Bayside News on 3MP.
16: 3MP, Melbourne traffic.
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19: There's a truck rollover in Pakenham, Healesville Kooyrup Road, southbound at the Pakenham Bypass with the vehicle in the left-hand lane. The Hume Freeway is slowing outbound approaching Donnybrook Road and inbound past Cooper Street. The Ring Road is slowing Greensboro bound past the Deer Park Bypass, and the Deer Park Bypass slowing outbound from the Ring Road to Robinson's Road, and then from Christie's Road to Hopkins Road on the Western Freeway. This week at IGA, get Primo Shortcut Rindless Bacon, 750 grams, half price, just $8.40. That's worth pulling over for. Ends October 6 at participating stores, excludes local IGA grocer. And I'm Ashley, that's your latest traffic on 3MP.
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16: 3MP weather.
10: Partly cloudy tomorrow, a top of 18, an overnight low 9. Thursday, sunny 23. Friday, sunny 26. Saturday, showers 22. And Sunday, partly cloudy 18. On the bays, a strong wind warning. Southwesterlies to 30 knots. Waves to 1.5 metres. Currently in Melbourne, it's 16 degrees.
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0: Melbourne and the Peninsula's best music 3MP afternoons with Julie Strini, and such a fan favourite from Elvis, that hunka hunka burnin' love. A drop or two clearing this afternoon. Tomorrow's partly cloudy, a top of 18, and then we are warming up for both Thursday and Friday, tops of 23 and 26 respectively. Well, next a song from Lionel Richie that probably got more people up on the dance floor in the 80s than anything else. Hope you can stay with me here at 3MP.
1: 3MP Melbourne traffic.
2: There's a broken down truck on the Balti Bridge entry ramp off Montague Street. The lane is blocked, so merge early onto Todd Road ramp instead. A truck's rolled over in Pakenham. Hillsfield Kooyrup Road, southbound at the Pakenham bypass, use McGregor's Road instead. The Hume Freeway is slowing outbound off the Ring Road and then approaching Donnybrook Road, and the Ring Road is slowing Greensboro bound past the Deer Park bypass and then from the Tulla to Pasco Vale Road. $20 million could be yours with Oz Lotto. Grab a ticket now. It could be kind of life-changing. Enter in-store, online or on the Lot app before 8:30 tonight. And I'm Ashley. That's the latest traffic on 3MP.
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0: Melbourne traffic.
1: A truck has rolled over in Pakenham. Hillsville Kooyrup Road is closed southbound at the Pakenham bypass. Use McGregor Road instead. The Monash Freeway is slowing outbound from Toorak Road to High Street, then in stretches from Ferntree Gully Road to Belgrave Hallam Road. The Mornington Peninsula Freeway is slowing southbound from Springvale Road past Thames Promenade. And it's a steady run outbound on the Nepean Highway with some build up through Mount Eliza and Mornington. Your trip home from Brighton to Rosebud is 1 hour 35. 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Demand more. And I'm Ashley. That's the latest traffic on 3MP.

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0: Melbourne and the Peninsula's best music 3MP, Louis Armstrong, with a song you just don't want it to end. It's such a feel-good song. What a wonderful world. We have got super cool singer-songwriter John Mayer in the mix soon. Little Leo Sayer. But your 4 o'clock update is moments away, then the voice of the baby's gone solo and feeling lonely here at 3MP.
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8: 16 degrees in Melbourne, partly cloudy tomorrow, top of 18. It's 4 o'clock. Good afternoon. I'm Jordan Tunbridge. There's been a random stabbing in broad daylight on a tram at South Melbourne. The 51-year-old woman suffering a wound to her neck and taken to hospital with non-life-threatening injuries. Soon after, a Good Samaritan disarmed the suspect, police arresting the 37-year-old homeless man. Pauline was on the number one tram from East Coburg to South Melbourne Beach, telling Jackie Felgate what she saw.
9: And then I just heard a lady scream, "He stabbed me. I've been stabbed." He was trying to hop off then the tram, and another man, two men on the tram, jumped up straight away and started to follow him. They called out to the pedestrians, "Go catch him, follow that man."
8: Six people have been arrested after a stolen four-wheel drive was chased across Melbourne's east, ending on the Monash Freeway at Chadstone. The pursuit began after two cars were allegedly stolen during an aggravated burglary at Brighton East early this morning. A teacher at one of Melbourne's leading private girls' schools has been charged with sexual assault of a minor. Alex Riddell reports.
10: Families at Methodist Ladies College were told about the sexual assault allegation levelled at the school's geography teacher in an email sent by the school's principal last night. The 32-year-old man was arrested last Friday following the execution of a warrant in Thornbury. Detectives have confirmed they've charged a man as part of the investigation into a sexual assault in Mont Albert in July. He's been charged with three counts of sexual assault of a child aged 16 or 17 under care, supervisor or authority. He's since appeared in court and has been bailed to appear again on December 2. It's understood the school sacked the accused last month. Alex Riddell, Melbourne.
8: Opposition leader Jess Wilson has vowed to review the state's mental health system and the $1 billion levy which funds it if she wins government. Ms Wilson would also pump $50 million into the mental health workforce, develop a world-leading youth mental health centre of excellence and a $5 million master plan for a new youth mental health hospital in Parkville. Ms Wilson says the plan for the first 100 days of government would get Victoria's stalled mental health reforms back on track.
11: It's incredibly disappointing that we've seen the recommendations out of the Royal Commission into Mental Health not fully implemented. But worse still, we don't have transparency about what recommendations have been implemented. And that's why the Coalition is pledging to reset the mental health agenda.
8: In finance, the All Ordinaries up 42 points, the ASX 200 up 48, one Australian dollar trading at 69.66 US cents. Updating sport, new North Melbourne coach Jamie Graham says he wants to build an environment that supports, guides but challenges. The former Fremantle and West Coast assistant has signed a three-year deal at Arden Street. Graham says the senior coaching job is something he's been dreaming of.
12: My experiences previously give me diversity as a coach. I didn't have the 300-game two premiership playing career of some others, but I've got life experiences. I've been coaching for 15 years and been in a number of environments, and I just think it helps you connect, it helps you show empathy when you need to.
8: Heading towards the end of day two of the AFL trade period, Hawthorn has lodged free agency paperwork for Ben King's move from Gold Coast. King is a restricted free agent and the Suns have 3 days to match the offer or accept a compensation pick. While Richmond is strongly considering a bid on Carlton father-son prospect Cody Walker. And Australian cricket legend Matthew Hayden has savaged national selectors over the shock recall of Nick Maddison to the Test squad. That's the latest news and sport.
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14: A truck has rolled over in Pakenham. Hillsville Kooyrup Road is closed southbound at the Pakenham Bypass. Use McGregor Road instead. There's been an incident in Campbellfield, Sydney Road citybound before Barry Road. The Deer Park Bypass is slowing outbound from the Ring Road to Hopkins Road onto the Western Freeway. Your trip home from the Ring Road to Melton is 31 minutes. And the Princes Freeway is slowing outbound from the Westgate Freeway through to Point Cook Road. Rain, hail and shine, get 25% off tyres at My Car Tyre and Auto, 5th to 17th October. Don't miss out, T's and C's apply. And I'm Ashley, that's the latest traffic on 3MP.
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0: 3MP weather.
8: Partly cloudy tomorrow, a top of 18, an overnight low 9. Thursday, sunny 23. Friday, sunny 26. Saturday, showers 22. And Sunday, partly cloudy 18. On the bays, a strong wind warning. Southwesterlies to 30 knots. Waves to 1.5 metres. Currently in Melbourne, it's 16 degrees.
0: Now, another hour of Melbourne and the Peninsula's best music with fewer interruptions. 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
1: Let me be your hero. 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

0: Brisbane and the Peninsula's Best Music 3MP, 80s Gold from Laura Branigan with Julie Streeny this afternoon. We love our friends at the Frankston Arts Centre. They just put back-to-back-to-back-to-back-to-back great shows on all year round. Something that suits everybody. You'll find it there. And the latest tribute show coming to town is for fans of Fleetwood Mac. We can go your own way. And Toto. Yes, Fleetwood Mac's and the Australian Toto Show, Friday, October 30th. And again this week, your chance to win tickets. All the details at 3mp.com.au. I thought James Taylor's signature song was all his, but it was Marvin Gaye that recorded it first. We'll find out what that hit is next.
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2: There's been a crash in Dandenong North. Gladstone Road is closed both ways between Fillmore Road and Brady Road. Use Murray Road, Outlook Drive and Brady Road instead. A truck has rolled over in Pakenham. Hillsville Kooyarrup Road is closed southbound at the Pakenham Bypass. Use McGregor Road instead. And a crash in Campbellfield, Sydney Road citybound before Barry Road. If you see anything else on the roads, give us a call on 1300 595 937. 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And I'm Ashley. That's the latest traffic on 3MP.
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2: There's been a crash on the East Link southbound before Ferntree Gully Road with delays back to the Burwood Highway. A crash in Dandenong North. Gladstone Road is closed both ways between Fillmore Road and Brady Road. Use Murray Road, Outlook Drive and Brady Road instead. And delays following an earlier breakdown on the Monash Freeway outbound at Forster Road with delays back past Warrigal Road. Your trip home from the Burnley to the East Link is 28 minutes. Whether you're moving or decluttering your home or office or heading overseas, let Storage King help you start your new chapter. 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Search Storage King today. And I'm Ashley. That's the latest traffic on 3MP.

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0: Melbourne and the Peninsula's best music, 3MB, Love Me Some LRB and Lady. Well, someone's working hard for the money this afternoon, and it's not me because I've just got to press play on this soon. Donna Summer's on the way. I love the musicality of the Beatles and this one. But straight after your 5 o'clock update, goodbye Norma Jean and hello Reginald Dwight.
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9: 14 degrees in Melbourne, partly cloudy tomorrow, a top of 18. It's 5 o'clock. Good afternoon, I'm Jordan Tunbridge. A Brighton East home invasion has sparked a dramatic police chase across Melbourne. The hours-long pursuit ending with six arrests on the Monash Freeway. Ravi telling Jackie Felgate he watched it unfold.
10: It was quite confronting, obviously, because I've got a pregnant wife in the car, I've got a toddler in the back. There was police in each and every lane trying to slow down all the cars behind them so they could get ahead. But I was quite shocked to see that 2 hours later it was still going. We saw them at Alexander Parade, and then the fact that it all came all the way back to Chadstone 2 hours later, and that was when they were apprehended.
9: Police have arrested a homeless man over a random stabbing on a tram at South Melbourne. Pauline heard a woman scream, the former nurse rushing to suppress a wound to her neck.
11: I went up to the lady. There was another young girl there. She had applied some tissues, putting it on this lady's back. And I said, it's all right, it's all right. The police and the ambulance have been called. We'll look after you. And I applied pressure to the side of the neck.
9: the 51-year-old taken to hospital with non-life-threatening injuries. Charges have been laid against a teacher at Methodist Ladies College over the alleged sexual assault of a student. 32-year-old Cam Kenny-Jones was stood down last month amid concerns over his behaviour. Parents of children at the private girls' school in Kew have been notified. Opposition leader Jess Wilson has pledged to review the mental health tax and pour more money into the sector if needed as part of a mental health reset. Stephanie Wacklewick reports.
12: There would be several reviews into the mental health sector's independent watchdog and the commitments which still haven't been delivered following the Royal Commission. Ms. Wilson says she'll also look into the $1 billion levy that was set up to pay for it.
13: We need to understand where that money is going. Should there be a requirement to put more funding in, we're certainly prepared to look at that.
12: Within the first 100 days of a government she leads, Ms. Wilson has also pledged to boost the mental health workforce with $50 million to fill skills and staffing gaps. She'd also develop a world-leading youth mental health centre of excellence, as well as a $5 million master plan for a new standalone youth mental health hospital in Parkville. Deputy Premier Gabrielle Williams says the commitment is disingenuous.
14: We rolled up the sleeves and got on with it. The opposition opposed key parts of it, and now it's effectively looking at ways that they can scale it back.
12: Stephanie Wacklewick, State Parliament, Melbourne.
9: Just a day after being stood down, former Bachelor star Sam Wood has now been sacked from a fitness empire. 28 by Sam Wood's parent company has terminated his role and severed all commercial ties following domestic violence charges. In finance, the All Ordinaries closed up 44 points. The ASX 200 closed up 49. One Australian dollar trading at 69.66 US cents. Updating sport, new Kangaroos coach Jamie Graham says he will get straight to work and be part of the club's trade and draft moves. North Melbourne signing Graham on a three-year deal. He most recently has been an assistant coach at Fremantle, and after missing out on the Essendon and Blues coaching roles, Graham says he feels like he landed at the right place.
15: I'm genuinely excited. I'm nervous. I'm proud. Really looking forward to this opportunity. My daughter's been on realestate.com looking in Brunswick and some hipster areas that I have to get a fixie for myself. They're excited. And my son's into his footy, so he's looking forward to getting to Melbourne as well.
9: Australian cricket legend Matthew Hayden has savaged national selectors over the shock recall of Nick Madison to the Test squad. The Blues batsman hasn't played first-class cricket in 18 months after fighting off cancer. Hayden says we're promoting the greatest pile of mediocrity in a generation of cricket. And that's the latest news and sport.
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17: The Hume Freeway is slowing outbound off the Ring Road to Donnybrook Road. The Ring Road is slowing Greensboro bound past the Deer Park Bypass and then from the Tulla Freeway to Sydney Road. The Calder Freeway slowing outbound from the Ring Road to Calder Park Drive. The Deer Park Bypass slowing outbound from the Ring Road to Hopkins Road on the Western Freeway. And the Monash Freeway slowing outbound from Toorak Road to Warragul Road and then in stretches from Ferntree Gully Road to Belgrave Hallam Road. You wouldn't operate a chainsaw blindfolded, so why dig without searching before you dig first? If you don't, you're digging blind. Search before you dig online every time. And I'm Ashley. That's the latest traffic on 3MP.
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16: 3MP weather.
9: Partly cloudy tomorrow, top of 18 and overnight low of 9. Thursday, sunny 23. Friday, sunny 26. Saturday, showers 22. And Sunday, partly cloudy 18. On the bays, there's a strong wind warning. Southwesterlies to 30 knots, waves to 1.5 metres. Currently in Melbourne, it's 14 degrees.
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0: Melbourne and the Peninsula's best music, 3MP. So cool, Billy Joel with Julie Streeny this afternoon. Well,
1: nobody puts baby in a corner.
0: Nobody puts baby in the corner on Saturday, November 21, coming to the plenary, Dirty Dancing in Concert. This is not just a stage musical. This isn't just a simple screening of the movie. It's both digitally remastered on the big screen while a live band and singer perform the soundtrack, some dancing going on, and then a dance party afterwards. Book your tickets now. That is just too cool. And we've got the theme song from Bill Medley and Jennifer Warnes up next.
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4: There's been a crash in Dandenong North. Gladstone Road is closed in both directions between Fillmore Road and Brady Road. Use Murray Road, Outlook Drive and Brady Road instead. A truck is rolling over in Pakenham. Hillsville Kooyrup Road is closed southbound at the Pakenham Bypass. Use McGregor Road instead. And moderate peak hour congestion on the Ring Road Greensboro bound. Your trip home from the Westgate to Plenty Road is 34 minutes. $20 million could be yours with Oz Lotto. 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Enter in-store, online or on the Lot app before 8:30 tonight. And I'm Ashley. That's the latest traffic this evening on 3MP.
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0: Melbourne traffic.
1: The Westgate Freeway is slowing citybound from the Bolte through to the Burnley Tunnel and outbound past Williamstown Road. The Princes Freeway is slowing outbound from the Westgate Freeway through to the Point Cook Bend. The Mornington Peninsula Freeway is slowing southbound from Springvale Road past Thames Promenade and steady outbound on the Nepean Highway with minor build-up in patches from Brighton East to Mentone. Your trip home from Elstonwick to Rosebud is 1 hour 18 minutes. 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And I'm Ashley. That's your latest traffic on 3MP.

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0: 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Does feel weird to be playing this one after 6 o'clock. And Dolly's in the mix along with ELO. But she's a dancer for money and any old music will do. Tina Turner to kick off proceedings. Hope you can stay with us.
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2: 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I'll chat to co-founder Sean Byrne about the wins and how they're recovering from summer's devastating fires. Also, French pastry chef Pierre Boyer explains what to expect from Chateau Mervais, the immersive fine dining experience, leaving France for the first time and heading to Melbourne.
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13: -15 degrees in Melbourne, partly cloudy tomorrow, top of 18. It's 6 o'clock. Good evening, I'm Jordan Tunbridge. A man is in police custody accused of stabbing a woman on a tram that was travelling through South Melbourne. Alex Riddell reports.
14: A 51-year-old woman was travelling on the number one tram around midday when she was stabbed in the neck by a stranger with what is believed to have been a fork just near the Kingsway stop. Pauline, who was on the tram and witnessed the attack, has told Jackie Felgate the accused man walked past her and she could tell something was about to happen.
15: I was facing the other way and then I just heard a lady scream, "He stabbed me, I've been stabbed."
14: While Tate says she was walking to lunch when she saw a passenger trying to hold the accused man in the doorway of the tram following the attack.
16: Kept yelling to us to go to the police. The police had gone to the wrong area. Tram had actually crossed into Eastern Route by then.
14: The victim was taken to the Alfred Hospital with non-life-threatening injuries. Police later arrested a 37-year-old man of no fixed address. Alex Riddell, Melbourne.
9: There's been a wild police chase across Melbourne's east this afternoon. The dramatic police pursuit was sparked over an aggravated burglary in Brighton East. It ended hours later with six people arrested on the Monash Freeway. Spiz telling Jackie Felgate he witnessed the arrests from a bridge.
17: About maybe a dozen police cars and the Parramatta police stopped. You can see them all on the side of the road, like obviously them like in handcuffs. They had pretty much undercover police guards, some officers in camo gear. The traffic was unfolding for so long, I think 20 minutes, and then they opened up two of the lanes.
9: A teacher at one of Melbourne's leading private girls' schools has been charged with sexual assault of a minor. Methodist Ladies College sacked the 32-year-old man last month after identifying breaches of professional conduct. The opposition has vowed to take an axe to Australia's migration rate, claiming its plan won't damage the economy. If the coalition wins the next election, net migration would be lowered to 100,000 in the first 2 years. Australian comedian Judith Lucy has revealed she was diagnosed with breast cancer. Speaking in a video posted on Instagram, the 58-year-old says she's now undergoing treatment.
18: A doctor, I'm not making this up, called Dr. Fun, found more cancer. We have gone from a lumpectomy to a mastectomy, which I am having Friday week. I said, while you're there, let's get rid of the other one.
9: OpenAI has admitted its actions weren't good enough after one of its rogue agents breached Australian government websites in June. The tech giant's chief strategy officer, Jason Kwon, has faced a parliamentary hearing into AI in Sydney today. It took 3 months before Australia was notified of the breaches. In finance, the All Ordinaries closed up 44 points. The ASX 200 closed up 49. One Australian dollar trading at 69.66 US cents. Updating sport, former Essendon captain Zach Merritt has spoken for the first time since being traded to Hawthorn. The 31-year-old says it was a tough decision to leave the Bombers.
19: Something I weighed up for sort of 6 to 9 months through that sort of work and that reflection. Felt like Hawthorn was going to be, you know, the best place for me and my family moving forward to sort of keep achieving what I wanted to achieve out of footy. Something I pursued last year, and then to be here now 12 months later officially, but also have so much respect and love for Essendon as well.
9: Meantime, the Hawks are set to sign restricted free agent Ben King from the Gold Coast on a 7-year deal, reportedly worth more than $9 million. New North Melbourne coach Jamie Graham has contacted young forward Zane Dersma, declaring he would like him to stay at the club after he asked to be traded to the Demons. Graham was formally announced as the Kangaroos' senior coach today on a 3-year deal. That's the latest news and sport.
1: 3MP, Melbourne traffic.
3: There's been a crash on the Monash Freeway outbound after Ferntree Gully Road. The left-hand lane is closed with speeds at 40Ks and delays back to Forster Road. An incident in Dandenong North. Gladstone Road is closed in both directions between Fillmore Road and Brady Road. Use Murray Road, Outlook Drive and Brady Road instead. And a crash in Footscray, Gordon Street northbound before Ballarat Road. Say hello to new pickup and drop-off zones at Melbourne Airport for Terminals 1, 2 and 3. Take exit 19 and follow the signs. For details, visit melbourneairport.com.au. And I'm Ashley. That's the latest traffic on 3MP.
1: 3MP weather.
9: Partly cloudy tomorrow, top of 18, an overnight low of 9. Thursday, sunny 23. Friday, sunny 26. Saturday, showers 22. And Sunday, partly cloudy 18. On the bays, there's a strong wind warning. Southwesterlies to 30 knots, waves to 1.5 metres. Currently in Melbourne, it's 14 degrees.
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0: traffic.
1: There's been a crash on the Monash Freeway, outbound after Ferntree Gully Road. The left-hand lane is closed with speeds at 40 k's and delays back to Forster Road. Your travel time from Burnley to the East Link is 19 minutes. A truck has rolled over in Pakenham. Hillsville Kooyurup Road is closed southbound at the Pakenham Bypass. Use McGregor Road instead. And a crash in St Albans. Main Road East is closed eastbound before View Street. Take Big Street instead. $20 million could be yours with Oz Lotto. Grab a ticket now. It could be kind of life-changing. Enter in-store, online, or on the Lot app before 8:30 tonight. And I'm Ashley. That's the latest traffic on 3MP.
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0: Melbourne traffic.
1: Good evening. An earlier truck rollover in Pakenham still has Hillsville Cooey Rup Road closed southbound at the Pakenham Bypass. Use McGregor Road instead. Nearby, there's been a crash on the Princess Highway at Racecourse Road. A crash in Rockbank on Greigs Road westbound after Troops Road. In St Albans, a crash on Main Road East. It's closed eastbound before View Street. Take Big Street instead. And slow on the Deepak Bypass outbound from Robinson's Road to Hopkins Road on the Western Freeway. 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I'm Chris and that's the latest traffic on 3MP.

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11: Good evening, I'm Jamel Wells. The Coalition says it will make the biggest migration cuts in the nation's history if it wins the next election. Federal Politics editor Michael Packie.
12: The Coalition has released the migration policy it'll take to the next federal election. It would see the net overseas migration rate slashed to 100,000 in the first and second year of government, achieved through massive cuts to temporary visas, with the focus shifting to more skilled visas. Liberal leader Angus Taylor says the overhaul is overdue.
13: And what we are proposing is the biggest cut to immigration in the history of this country.
12: Andrew McKellar from the Chamber of Commerce and Industry claims the migration policies that have been put forward by the Coalition, Albanese government and One Nation all have serious flaws.
14: That is going to take our economic growth potential backwards.
12: Under the Coalition's plan, the net migration rate would gradually increase to 160,000 as more housing becomes available. Michael Packie reporting.
11: Police resources have been sent to the Northern Territory after a 28-year-old soldier died in a training exercise. Five other soldiers have been injured in the incident southeast of Darwin. Northern Territory Police Commissioner Martin Doyle says officers are assisting.
15: We can't comment on the cause of the injury to the defence personnel, but we are assisting and we're helping to investigate on behalf of the coroner.
11: Dozens of Coles and Woolies supermarkets would be forcibly acquired by the government under a proposal to reduce prices. The Green Institute wants the federal government to set up its own supermarket chain, selling discounted essentials like milk, bread and eggs. Executive Director Max Chandler-Mather says prices have surged under a duopoly.
16: Ask a farmer if Coles and Woolworths are abusing their market power. Ask a single mum right now who is skipping meals so their kids can eat whether or not Coles and Woolworths are abusing their market power.
11: Motor neurone disease patients are asking the Victorian government to match New South Wales and make MND a notifiable condition. In New South Wales, doctors and hospitals are required to report a new diagnosis to authorities. Australians could be waiting until next year for the Olympic and Paralympic sports program to be revealed. The ICC is still deciding which events will feature at Brisbane 2032. And a 13-year-old Perth boy who saved his family after they drifted out to sea has won a Royal Humane Society Bravery Medal. Austin Appleby swam for 4 hours, then ran 2 kilometres to find help. In sport, Australian cricket legend Matt Hayden has savaged national selectors over the shock recall of Nick Maddison to the Test squad. The Blues batsman hasn't played first-class cricket in 18 months after battling cancer. Hayden has taken aim at selectors on the All Over Bar the Cricket podcast.
17: Where we are at is that we are promoting the greatest pile of mediocrity that we've seen in a generation of cricket.
11: In AFL, North Melbourne has appointed Jamie Graham as its new senior coach. The CEO of the NRL's incoming Perth Bears has reportedly been given 3 months to save his job. There are reports Anthony De Kegley has been given the ultimatum after losing the support of club superpowers. Reigning supercars champion Chas Mostert has dyed his hair blue ahead of the Bathurst 1000, replicating the hairstyle he sported when he last won the race in 2021. You're up to date. That's the latest news and sport.
18: 3MP weather.
11: Mostly fine overnight, getting down to 9 degrees. Wednesday, partly cloudy with a top of 17. Thursday, sunny, 23. Friday, mostly sunny with a top of 26. On the bays, southerly winds around 15 to 20 knots and seas around a metre.
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9: Good evening, I'm Jamel Wells. The Australian soldier who died in a training exercise in the Northern Territory has been identified as a 28-year-old father of two. Corporal Brendan Hannam was killed when a vehicle rolled yesterday. Five other men were injured. Chief of Army Susan Coyle says Corporal Hannam was respected by his peers.
10: He is a much beloved junior leader in our army. His mates tell me that he would give the shirt off his back for anybody. And the thing that he'll be most remembered for is the love and support that he had for his partner and his kids.
9: The opposition has vowed to take an axe to Australia's migration rate, claiming its plan won't damage the economy. If the coalition wins the next election, net migration will be lowered to 100,000 in the first 2 years. Many of the cuts would come from a big reduction in temporary visas. That would include students, graduates and working holiday visas. OpenAI has admitted its actions weren't good enough after a rogue agent breached Australian government websites in June. The tech giant's chief strategy officer, Jason Kwon, has faced a parliamentary hearing in Sydney. It took 3 months before Australia was notified of the breaches. A teacher at one of Melbourne's leading private girls' schools has been charged with sexual assault. Alex Riddell reports.
11: Families at Methodist Ladies College were told about the sexual assault allegation levelled at the school's geography teacher in an email sent by the school's principal last night. The 32-year-old man was arrested last Friday following the execution of a warrant in Thornbury. Detectives have confirmed they've charged a man as part of the investigation into a sexual assault in Mont Albert in July. He's been charged with 3 counts of sexual assault of a child aged 16 or 17 under care, supervisor or authority. He's since appeared in court and has been bailed to appear again on December 2. It's understood the school sanctioned the accused last month. Alex Riddell, Melbourne.
9: Police are trying to determine how a body came to be partially submerged in a stockyard cattle dip near the New South Wales-Queensland border. The body has been found by cyclists near Mooloolambar. Detective Inspector Matthew Zimmer says they're treating the death as suspicious.
12: Very difficult to tell how long the remains have been there for. And the body is located partially submerged in approximately half a metre of water. Until the post-mortem examination is conducted, it's too difficult to determine how long the body's been there for.
9: And British novelist and former Conservative politician Geoffrey Archer has died at 86. He sold more than 300 million copies of his books. In sport, the Wallabies are facing up to one of rugby union's most infamous hoodoos. On Saturday, they play the All Blacks in Auckland's Eden Park, where Australia hasn't beaten the home side since 1986. Flanker Fraser McGrath has tried to shift some of the pressure onto their opponents.
0: You can look at it two ways. You know, we're really trying to win and get the win over here and, you know, be the first side ever. But they're also defending it and, you know, that has to play in their psyche as well.
9: Roosters duo Victor Radley and Hugo Savala have been named in England's squad for the Rugby League World Cup. Knights skipper Kalyn Ponga is set to line up against the Kangaroos next Thursday after being named in the Kiwis squad. In AFL, Jamie Graham says he's excited, nervous and proud as he starts his role as North Melbourne's senior coach. He takes over from Alistair Clarkson, who was sacked. And Daniel Medvedev has apologised to the spectator he hit with a ball, saying it was an accident. He's been disqualified from the China Open. That's news and sport.
7: 3MP weather.
9: Mostly fine overnight, getting down to 9 degrees. Wednesday, partly cloudy with a top of 17. Thursday, sunny, 23. Friday, mostly sunny with a top of 26. On the bays, southerly winds around 15 to 20 knots and seas around a metre.
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1: 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I'll chat to co-founder Sean Byrne about the wins and how they're recovering from summer's devastating fires. Also, French pastry chef Pierre-Éric Boyer explains what to expect from Chateau Mervais, the immersive fine dining experience, leaving France for the first time and heading to Melbourne.
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11: Good evening, I'm Jamel Wells. The opposition says its migration overhaul won't hurt the budget. If the coalition wins the next federal election, it's proposing to cut the net overseas migration rate to 100,000 in the first and second year of government. It will achieve this by cutting the number of temporary visas granted. Liberal leader Angus Taylor says the focus would instead shift to highly skilled migrants.
12: If you have a temporary graduate visa or a student visa, on average, they're going to give you $7,000 to $14,000 of tax income. A temporary skilled visa is over $30,000. If you bring people in who can make a contribution, then it's better for the budget and the economy than otherwise is the case.
11: A soldier who died in a training exercise in the Northern Territory has been identified. Chelsea Bowden reports.
13: 28-year-old Corporal Brennan Hannum was a passenger in a military vehicle when it rolled at the Mount Bundy training ground yesterday. He was killed. 5 other soldiers were injured. Corporal Hannum was a junior non-commissioned officer who served in Afghanistan and trained soldiers in Ukraine. He leaves behind a wife and 2 two children. Chief of Army Susan Coyle says he was respected by his peers.
14: His mates tell me that he would give the shirt off his back for anybody.
13: Defence is investigating the incident. Chelsea Bowden reporting.
11: The New South Wales Health Minister says he'll look into reports of disadvantaged people being buried in unmarked communal graves. An investigation has found war veterans, rough sleepers and others too poor to pay for their own funeral are being buried with up to five strangers. Ryan Park says we need to do better.
15: Quite clearly the dignity of those who have passed as well as for their families is something that we need to take into consideration, and we need to do this better. I've asked New South Wales Health to have a look at this and to provide me some options.
11: A man's been charged over a stabbing on a Melbourne tram. A 51-year-old woman was this afternoon taken to hospital with a stab wound to her neck. The 37-year-old man is charged with offences including assault and stalking. Queensland environment officials say it's too difficult to gauge how many birds have been affected by an oil spill at the Port of Brisbane. Around 7,000 litres of oil was spilled on Friday during a refuelling operation. Authorities say birds, including pelicans, may have been affected. And news just in, former ABC newsreader Richard Moorcroft has died at 70 following a cancer diagnosis. His family say he's died at a time of his choosing on the New South Wales South Coast. Richard Moorcroft read the Adelaide News Bulletin before hosting ABC News New South Wales from 1983 until 2002. In sport, Novak Djokovic is expecting a physical match when he takes on Australia's Alex de Minaur in tonight's China Open final. The former world number one boasts an unbeaten record in Beijing, winning his last 33 matches at the tournament. Djokovic says he can always count on de Minaur to make him run.
16: I expect another battle, another physical match where I probably will not get too many free points. So that's why I'm turning my head towards recovery.
11: At the end of day two of the AFL trade period, Gold Coast star Ben King is reportedly set to sign on with Hawthorn. In the NRL, Knights captain Kalyn Ponga is one of four potential New Zealand debutants named in the Kiwis side for the World Cup. You're up to date. That's the latest news and sport.
0: 3MP weather.
11: Mostly fine overnight, getting down to 9 degrees. Wednesday, partly cloudy with a top of 17. Thursday, sunny, 23. Friday, mostly sunny with a top of 26. On the bays, southerly winds around 15 to 20 knots and seas around a metre.
0: Now, another hour of Melbourne and the Peninsula's best music with fewer interruptions. This is 3MP.

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0: Here's your chance to take a step back into the golden era of rock. 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
8: Good evening, I'm Jamel Wells. The Coalition says it will make the biggest migration cuts in the nation's history if it wins the next election. Federal Politics editor Michael Packie.
9: The Coalition has released the migration policy it'll take to the next federal election. It would see the net overseas migration rate slashed to 100,000 in the first and second year of government, achieved through massive cuts to temporary visas, with the focus shifting to more skilled visas. Liberal leader Angus Taylor says the overhaul is overdue.
10: And what we are proposing is the biggest cut to immigration in the history of this country.
9: Andrew McKellar from the Chamber of Commerce and Industry claims the migration policies that have been put forward by the Coalition, Albanese government and One Nation all have serious flaws.
11: That is going to take our economic growth potential backwards.
9: Under the Coalition's plan, the net migration rate would gradually increase to 160,000 as more housing becomes available. Michael Packie reporting.
8: Dozens of Coles and Woolies supermarkets would be forcibly acquired by the government under a proposal to reduce prices. The Green Institute wants the federal government to set up its own supermarket chain, selling discounted essentials such as milk, bread and eggs. Executive Director Max Chandler-Mather says prices have surged under a duopoly.
12: Ask a farmer if Coles and Woolworths are abusing their market power. Ask a single mum right now who is skipping meals so their kids can eat whether or not Coles and Woolworths are abusing their market power.
8: A teacher at one of Melbourne's leading private schools, Methodist Ladies College, has been charged with sexually assaulting a student. The 32-year-old man has been stood down. Parents have been notified. Veteran ABC newsreader Richard Moorcroft has died aged 70 after a cancer diagnosis. He presented news for the ABC in Adelaide and then in New South Wales from 1983 to 2002. Richard Moorcroft was involved in conservation and animal welfare with groups including WIRES and the Taronga Foundation. Australians could be waiting until next year for the Olympic and Paralympic sports program to be revealed. The ICC is still deciding which events will feature at Brisbane 2032. And a 13-year-old Perth boy who saved his family after they drifted out to sea has won a Royal Humane Society Bravery Medal. Austin Appleby swam for 4 hours, then ran 2 kilometres to find help. In sport, Australian cricket legend Matt Hayden has has savaged national selectors over the shock recall of Nick Maddison to the Test squad. The Blues batsman hasn't played first-class cricket in 18 months after battling cancer. Hayden has taken aim at selectors on the All Over Bar the Cricket podcast.
13: Where we are at is that we are promoting the greatest pile of mediocrity that we've seen in a generation of cricket.
8: World tennis number one Jannik Sinner has officially ended his tennis season due to ongoing knee issues. In the AFL, North Melbourne has appointed Jamie Graham as its new senior coach. West Coast Eagles ruck Matt Flynn has signed a one-year contract extension until the end of 2027. The CEO of the NRL's incoming Perth Bears has reportedly been given 3 months to save his job, and reigning supercars champion Chaz Mostert has dyed his hair blue ahead of the Bathurst 1000, replicating the hairstyle he sported when he last won the race in 2021. That's news and sport.
6: 3MP weather.
8: Mostly fine overnight, getting down to 9 degrees. Wednesday, partly cloudy with a top of 17. Thursday, sunny, 23. Friday, mostly sunny with a top of 26. On the bays, southerly winds around 15 to 20 knots and seas around a metre.
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10: Good evening, I'm Jamel Wells. Investigations are underway after the death of a 28-year-old soldier in a training exercise in the Northern Territory. Corporal Brendan Hannam died when the military vehicle he was a passenger in rolled, injuring five other soldiers. He leaves behind a partner and two children. Chief of Army Susan Coyle says his family is being supported.
11: The family are being deeply supported by the unit, by the 5th, 7th Battalion. It's the unit that Brendan has grown up with since he joined the army. They are his army family, and it's the right people to be connected with the family at this time.
10: The opposition says it will not target working holiday visas in a migration overhaul. If the coalition wins the federal election, it plans to cut the net migration rate to 100,000 in its first and second year of government. It will do this by targeting temporary visas made up of mostly students and graduates. Nationals leader Matt Canavan says small business owners will still be able to get short-term foreign workers.
12: The money they earn, almost invariably, they go and spend getting around Australia. going on holiday. That helps our tourism sector as well. And because they're moving around a lot, they're typically not staying in long-term accommodation that's taking a house or a rental away from an Australian.
10: OpenAI has admitted its actions weren't good enough after a rogue agent breached Australian government websites in June. The tech giant's chief strategy officer has faced a parliamentary hearing in Sydney. It took 3 months before Australia was notified of the breaches. A teacher at one of Melbourne's leading private girls' schools has been charged with sexual assault. Alex Riddell reports.
13: Families at Methodist Ladies College were told about the sexual assault allegation levelled at the school's geography teacher in an email sent by the school's principal last night. The 32-year-old man was arrested last Friday following the execution of a warrant in Thornbury. Detectives have confirmed they've charged a man as part of the investigation into a sexual assault in Mont Albert in July. He's been charged with 3 counts of sexual assault of a child aged 16 or 17 under care, supervisor or authority. He's since appeared in court and has been bailed to appear again on December 2. It's understood the school sanctioned the accused last month. Alex Riddell, Melbourne.
10: Two men have been charged after leading Queensland police on a chase from the Sunshine Coast to Ipswich. It's alleged they stole a car from a shopping centre after threatening the driver with a knife. Police stopped the car using a tyre deflation device. A Perth man has been fined $10,000 and banned from owning an animal for 2 years for animal cruelty. The 38-year-old was seen hitting his German Shepherd with a lead before swinging the dog and throwing it into the back of a utility. And veteran ABC newsreader Richard Moorcraft has died aged 70 after a cancer diagnosis. In sport, the Wallabies are facing up to one of rugby union's most infamous hoodoos. On Saturday, they play the All Blacks in Auckland, where Australia hasn't beaten the home side since 1986. Flanker Fraser McRae has tried to shift some of the pressure onto their opponents.
14: You can look at it two ways. You know, we're really trying to win and get the win over here and, you know, be the first side ever. But they're also defending it and, you know, that has to play in their psyche as well.
10: Roosters duo Victor Radley and Hugo Savala have been named in England's squad for the Rugby League World Cup. And in AFL, Jamie Graham says he's excited, nervous and proud as he starts his role as North Melbourne's senior coach. He takes over from Alistair Clarkson. That's news and sport.
5: 3MP weather.
10: Mostly fine overnight, getting down to 9 degrees. Wednesday, partly cloudy with a top of 17. Thursday, sunny, 23. Friday, mostly sunny with a top of 26. On the bays, southerly winds around 15 to 20 knots and seas around a metre.
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1: 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I'll chat to co-founder Sean Byrne about the wins and how they're recovering from summer's devastating fires. Also, French pastry chef Pierre-Éric Boyer explains what to expect from Chateau Merveille, the immersive fine dining experience, leaving France for the first time and heading to Melbourne.
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10: 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James McLeod, Managing Director of Turbin Brothers Funerals, explains why slowing down matters.
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14: Hello, I'm Chelsea Bowden. The Australian soldier who died during a training exercise in the Northern Territory has been identified as a 28-year-old father of two. Corporal Brendan Hannum was killed when a vehicle rolled late yesterday afternoon. Five other men were injured in the incident. Two remain in hospital. Chief of Army Susan Coyle says Corporal Hannum was beloved among his peers.
15: He is a much beloved junior leader in our army. His mates tell me that he would give the shirt off his back for anybody, and the thing that he'll be most remembered for is the love and support that he had for his partner and his kids.
14: A leading business group is raising concerns about Australia's migration policy, arguing the various proposals put forward will cause damage. The opposition would reduce net migration to 100,000 if it wins the next federal election. It follows recent announcements by the Albanese government and One Nation. Chamber of Commerce and Industry Chief Executive Andrew McKellar says all three migration policies are bad for business.
16: From all of the parties that are in this debate at the moment, the focus is on an artificial net overseas migration target. That is not the right focus. We have to be looking at the skills needs in the Australian economy. We've got to look at how we lift the productive capacity of the Australian economy.
14: A senior OpenAI executive admits its response to the Medicare breach by a rogue autonomous AI bot was not good enough. The tech giant's chief strategy officer, Jason Kwon, has appeared before a parliamentary inquiry into artificial intelligence, which is underway in Sydney. OpenAI waited 3 months to notify the Australian government of the breach of the Medicare statistics portal in June. Mr. Kwon says they've learned several lessons since then.
17: One of the things that we have implemented since the incident is additional monitoring so that during the training process, if the models access the internet in ways they're not supposed to, there's a notification that gets triggered and somebody's able to come in and pause or stop training.
14: A man's been charged over an alleged stabbing on a Melbourne tram. A 51-year-old woman was taken to hospital with a stab wound to her neck on Tuesday afternoon. The 37-year-old man is facing several charges, including assault with a weapon and stalking. Hundreds of anti-war protesters have rallied outside a major defence expo in Western Australia. Land Forces is being held in Perth for the first time. Special police powers are in place, including a ban on some activists entering the area. Police say they're attempting to avoid the violent scenes seen when the event was held in Melbourne 2 years ago. And Belgian physicist Franson Helsing has won the Nobel Prize in Physics. The prize was awarded for his work on subatomic particles at the South Pole. Checking sport, world tennis number one Jannik Sinner has officially ended his 2026 season due to ongoing knee issues. The Italian hasn't played since defending his Wimbledon title in July. New North Melbourne coach Jamie Graham says he'll be a process-driven AFL coach. The Fremantle assistant has signed a 3-year deal to lead the Kangaroos into their next era. Graham says a senior coaching job is something he's dreamed of.
18: I didn't have the 300-game, 2-premiership playing career of some others, but I've got life experiences. I've been coaching for 15 years and been in a number of environments, and I just think it helps you connect, it helps you show empathy when you need to.
14: And in the NRL, Knights captain Kalyn Ponga is one of four potential New Zealand debutants named in the Kiwis side for the World Cup. That's the latest news and sport.
0: 3MP weather.
14: Checking your weather around the country. Canberra, mostly sunny, a top of 18. Adelaide, sunny and 23 degrees. Perth, partly cloudy, 23 the top. Brisbane, a shower or two, a top of 28. Sydney, a possible shower and a top of 19. And Melbourne, partly cloudy and 17 degrees.
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9: Hello, I'm Chelsea Bowden. The Coalition says it'll make the biggest migration cuts in the nation's history if it wins the next election. Federal Politics editor Michael Packey.
10: The Coalition has released the migration policy it'll take to the next federal election. It would see the net overseas migration rate slashed to 100,000 in the first and second year of government, achieved through massive cuts to temporary visas, with the focus shifting to more skilled visas. Liberal leader Angus Taylor says the overhaul is overdue.
11: And what we are proposing is the biggest cut to immigration in the history of this country.
10: Andrew McKellar from the Chamber of Commerce and Industry claims the migration policies that have been put forward by the Coalition, Albanese government and One Nation all have serious flaws.
12: That is going to take our economic growth potential backwards.
10: Under the Coalition's plan, the net migration rate would gradually increase to 100 160,000 as more housing becomes available. Michael Packey reporting.
9: The federal government has expressed its condolences following the death of a soldier in the Northern Territory. Corporal Brendan Hannum was involved in a training exercise in Mount Bundy when the vehicle he was a passenger in rolled. Five others were also injured. Veteran Affairs Minister Matt Keogh says he'll let the investigations take its course.
13: It's very sad whenever we lose anyone from our Australian Defence Force, no matter the circumstances. The family has been notified and there was a number of others that were injured and family are all aware of that, and obviously all of our best wishes go to those that have been affected and our condolences go to the family.
9: An Australian think tank is calling for the forced sale of hundreds of privately owned supermarkets to reduce prices. The Greens Institute wants the federal government to set up its own supermarket chain selling discounted essentials such as milk, bread and eggs. Executive Director Max Chandler-Mathers says it might help ease the cost of living pressures.
14: In my view, in a wealthy country like Australia, when you have one in five parents sending their kids to school with empty lunchboxes or with less food or going to school hungry, then that's not acceptable and we need bold change.
9: Police say it's too early to tell how long a body found in a cattle dip near the New South Wales-Queensland border had been there. Trail bikers discovered the partially submerged remains at a stockyard near Mwoolumba. The death is being treated as suspicious. Customers of online clothing retailer ASOS have received a mobile alert that appears to threaten the company's IT department with a data release. The London-based company has more than 17 million customers around the world. And former ABC newsreader Richard Moorcroft has died, aged 70, following a cancer diagnosis. His family say he passed away at a time of his choosing on the New South Wales south coast. Checking sport, the final at the China Open has ended abruptly with Alex de Minaur retiring at the start of the second set due to injury. The victory for Novak Djokovic marks his 102nd tour-level title. In AFL, North Melbourne has appointed Jamie Graham as its new senior coach. The Kangaroos have signed the Fremantle assistant on a three-year deal. Former Essendon captain Zach Merritt has spoken for the first time since being traded to Hawthorn. He says it was a tough decision to leave the Bombers.
15: Something I weighed up for sort of 6 to 9 months through that sort of work and that reflection. Felt like Hawthorn was going to be, you know, the best place for me and my family moving forward to sort of keep achieving what I wanted to achieve out of footy.
9: That's the latest news and sport.
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9: Checking your weather around the country. Canberra, mostly sunny, a top of 18. Adelaide, sunny and 23 degrees. Perth, partly cloudy, 23 the top. Brisbane, a shower or two, a top of 28. Sydney, a possible shower and a top of 19. And Melbourne, partly cloudy and 17 degrees.
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11: Hello, I'm Chelsea Bowden. Investigations are continuing following the death of a 28-year-old soldier during a training exercise in the Northern Territory. Corporal Brendan Hannum died when the military vehicle he was a passenger in rolled, injuring five other soldiers. He leaves behind a partner and two young children. Chief of Army Susan Coyle says his family is being supported.
12: The family are being deeply supported by the unit, by the 5th, 7th Battalion. It's the unit that Brendan has grown up with since he joined the Army. They are his Army family, and it's the right people to be connected with the family at this time.
11: The opposition believes its migration overhaul will not hurt the budget, claiming the policy is designed to increase the tax take. If the coalition wins the next federal election, it would cut the net overseas migration rate to 100,000 in its first and second year of government. It would achieve this by slashing the number of temporary visas granted. Liberal leader Angus Taylor says the focus would instead shift to highly skilled migrants.
13: If you have a temporary graduate a visa or a student visa, on average, they're going to give you $7,000 to $14,000 of tax income. A temporary skilled visa is over $30,000. If you bring people in who can make a contribution, then it's better for the budget and the economy.
11: OpenAI has admitted its actions weren't good enough after a rogue agent breached Australian government websites in June. The tech giant's chief strategy officer, Jason Kwon, has faced a parliamentary hearing in Sydney. It took 3 months before Australia was notified of the breaches. A seventh person has been arrested in connection to a suspected terror plot targeting UK airbase RAF Fairford. The 22-year-old British national was arrested in London on Tuesday. Six other men arrested on suspicion of preparing a terrorist act have since been released on bail. Australia's peak body for doctors is warning our mental health system is leaving the most vulnerable patients behind. 98% of surveyed doctors told the Australian Medical Association care for severe and enduring mental illness is poorly handled. The peak body is calling for increased bed capacity and long-term community support teams to fix the fragmented system. Veteran ABC newsreader anchor Richard Moorcroft has died aged 70. His family says he's died at a time of his choosing after a cancer diagnosis. And Paramount has officially completed its $100 billion takeover of Warner Brothers Discovery, marking one of the biggest mergers in media history. The combined company will be called Skydance, named after the production company founded by CEO David Ellison. Checking sport, the final at the China Open has ended abruptly with Alex de Minaur retiring at the start of the second set. Craig Gabriel reports.
14: De Minaur was putting up a solid challenge against Novak Djokovic despite a lightish taping around his upper left leg. But when Djokovic won the first set 7-3 in a tiebreak, de Minaur left the court and was gone for an extended period. On returning, his leg was taped more heavily and there was a look of concern on his face and that of his team. De Minaur held serve in the first game of the second set, but wasn't moving smoothly, and at that point he retired from the final. Craig Gabriel, Beijing.
11: In the AFL trades, Fremantle winger Nathan O'Driscoll has joined Richmond, and Hawthorn has lodged free agency paperwork for Ben King's move from the Gold Coast as a restricted free agent. The Suns have 3 days to match the offer and force a trade or take the compensation pick.
0: 3MP weather.
11: Checking your weather around the country. Canberra mostly sunny, a top of 18. Adelaide sunny and 23 degrees. Perth partly cloudy, 23 the top. Brisbane a shower or two, a top of 28. Sydney a possible shower and a top of 19. And Melbourne partly cloudy and 17 degrees.
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1: 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I'll chat to co-founder Sean Byrne about the wins and how they're recovering from summer's devastating fires. Also, French pastry chef Pierre-Éric Boyer explains what to expect from Chateau Mervais, the immersive fine dining experience, leaving France for the first time and heading to Melbourne.
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10: Hello, I'm Chelsea Bowden. The opposition says it will not target working holiday visas as part of its massive migration overhaul. If the coalition wins the next federal election, it plans to cut the net migration rate to 100,000 in its first and second year of government. It'll do this by targeting temporary visas made up mainly of students and graduates. Nationals leader Matt Canavan says small business owners will still be able to access short-term foreign workers.
11: The money they earn, almost invariably, they go and spend getting around Australia, going on holiday. That helps our tourism sector as well. And because they're moving around a lot, they're typically not staying in long-term accommodation that's taking a house or a rental away from an Australian.
10: An investigation is continuing into the death of a soldier during a training exercise in the Northern Territory. 28-year-old father of two, Corporal Brendan Hannum, was killed when a vehicle rolled on Monday. Five other men were injured. Australia's political leaders have sent their condolences to Corporal Hannum's family. Prime Minister Anthony Albanese is urging world leaders to join forces to combat climate change. Pacific leaders have gathered in Fiji for the opening session of climate talks as part of the pre-COP summit. Australia is co-hosting the event ahead of the UN Climate Conference. Mr. Albanese has told the conference Australia faces a dangerous summer ahead.
12: We know that sea levels here in the Western Pacific are rising at more than twice the global average. In Australia, we are expecting a summer of floods, of cyclones, of extreme heat and extreme behaviour.
10: The New South Wales Premier says it's not illegal for people to attend pro-Palestine vigils today, but he personally believes the choice of date is heartless. The government has been urged to do more to prevent the events going ahead in Sydney and Wollongong on the third anniversary of the October 7 attacks by Hamas. Chris Minns says there's nothing he can do to stop it.
13: There's some people who are suggesting that it can be stopped. The Constitution doesn't allow that, and they can certainly do that. It's not against the law, but as a citizen, I've got a right to make a judgment on it too.
10: A man's been charged over an alleged stabbing on a Melbourne tram. A 51-year-old woman was taken to hospital with a stab wound to her neck on Tuesday afternoon. The 37-year-old accused will face court today on several charges, including assault with a weapon and stalking. And Belgian physicist Frances Hausen has won the Nobel Prize in Physics. The prize was awarded for his work on subatomic particles at the South Pole. Checking sport, Novak Djokovic has defeated and injured Alex de Minaur in the final of the China Open in Beijing. The 39-year-old led de Minaur 7-6-0-1 when the Australian was forced to quit. It's Djokovic's 102nd title of his career. In AFL, new North Melbourne coach Jamie Graham says he'll be a process-driven coach. The Fremantle assistant has signed a three-year deal to lead the Kangaroos into their next era. Graham says a senior coaching job is something he's been dreaming of.
14: Well, I didn't have the 300-game, two-premiership playing career of some other. Others, but I've got life experiences. I've been coaching for 15 years and been in a number of environments, and I just think it helps you connect.
10: And the CEO of the NRL's incoming Perth Bears has reportedly been given 3 months to save his job. There's reports Anthony De Segli has been given the ultimatum after losing the support of club power brokers.
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10: Checking your weather around the country. Canberra, mostly sunny, a top of 18. Adelaide, sunny and 23 degrees. Perth, partly cloudy, 23 the top. Brisbane, a shower or two, a top of 28. Sydney, a possible shower and a top of 19. And Melbourne, partly cloudy and 17 degrees.
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10: Hello, I'm Chelsea Bowden. Investigations are continuing following the death of a 28-year-old soldier during a training exercise in the Northern Territory. Corporal Brendan Hannum died when the military vehicle he was a passenger in rolled, injuring 5 other soldiers. He leaves behind a partner and 2 young children. Chief of Army Susan Coyle says his family is being supported.
11: The family are being deeply supported by the unit, by the 5th, 7th Battalion. It's the unit that Brendan has grown up with since he joined the army. They are his army family, and it's the right people to be connected with the family at this time.
10: The opposition believes its migration overhaul will not hurt the budget, claiming the policy is designed to increase the tax take. If the coalition wins the next federal election, it would cut the net overseas migration rate to 100,000 in its first and second year of government. It would achieve this by slashing the number of temporary visas granted. Liberal leader Angus Taylor says the focus would instead shift to highly skilled migrants.
12: If you have a temporary graduate visa or a student visa, on average, they're going to give you $7,000 to $14,000 of tax income. A temporary skilled visa is over $30,000. If you bring people in who can make a contribution, then it's better for the budget and the economy.
10: OpenAI has admitted its actions weren't good enough after a rogue agent breached Australian government websites in June. The tech giant's chief strategy officer, Jason Kwon, has faced a parliamentary hearing in Sydney. It took 3 months before Australia was notified of the breaches. A seventh person has been arrested in connection to a suspected terror plot targeting UK airbase RAF Fairford. The 22-year-old British national was arrested in London on Tuesday. Six other men arrested on suspicion of preparing a terrorist act have since been released on bail. Australia's peak body for doctors is warning our mental health system is leaving the most vulnerable patients behind. 98% of surveyed doctors told the Australian Medical Association care for severe and enduring mental illness is poorly handled. The peak body is calling for increased bed capacity and long-term community support teams to fix the fragmented system. Veteran ABC newsreader anchor Richard Moorcroft has died aged 70. His family says he's died at a time of his choosing after a cancer diagnosis. And Paramount has officially completed its $100 billion takeover of Warner Brothers Discovery, marking one of the biggest mergers in media history. The combined company will be called Skydance, named after the production company founded by CEO David Ellison. Checking sport, the final at the China Open has ended abruptly with Alex de Minaur retiring at the start of the second set. Craig Gabriel reports.
13: De Minaur was putting up a solid challenge against Novak Djokovic despite a lightish taping around his upper left leg. But when Djokovic won the first set 7-3 in a tiebreak, de Minaur left the court and was gone for an extended period. On returning, his leg was taped more heavily and there was a look of concern on his face and that of his team. De Minaur held serve in the first game of the second set, but wasn't moving smoothly, and at that point he retired from the final. Craig Gabriel, Beijing.
10: In the AFL trades, Fremantle winger Nathan O'Driscoll has joined Richmond, and Hawthorn has lodged free agency paperwork for Ben King's move from the Gold Coast as a restricted free agent. The Suns have 3 days to match the offer and force a trade or take the compensation pick.
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10: Checking your weather around the country. Canberra mostly sunny, a top of 18. Adelaide sunny and 23 degrees. Perth partly cloudy, 23 the top. Brisbane a shower or two, a top of 28. Sydney a possible shower and a top of 19. And Melbourne partly cloudy and 17 degrees.
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13: Good morning, I'm Dusty Fitzpatrick. Investigations are underway after the death of a 28-year-old soldier during a training exercise in the Northern Territory. Corporal Brendan Hannam died when the military vehicle he was a passenger in rolled, injuring five other soldiers. He leaves behind a partner and two children. Chief of Army Susan Coyle says his family is being supported.
14: The family are being deeply supported by the unit, by the 5th 7th Battalion. It's the unit that Brendan has grown up with since he joined the Army. They are his Army family, and it's the right people to be connected with the family at this time.
13: Members of Australia's Jewish community will pause today to mark 3 years since the October 7 terror attack. Commemorations will be held across the country to honour the 1,200 people killed in the Hamas assault on Israel. Plans for pro-Palestine vigils to also be held today have been condemned by political and community leaders. The opposition says it will not target working holiday visas in its migration overhaul. If the coalition wins the next federal election, it plans to cut the net migration rate to 100,000 in its first and second year of government. It will do this by targeting temporary visas made up of mostly students and graduates. Nationals leader Matt Canavan says small business owners will still be able to get short-term foreign workers.
3: The money they earn, almost invariably, they go and spend getting around Australia, going on holiday. That helps our tourism sector as well. And because they're moving around a lot, they're typically not staying in long-term accommodation that's taking a house or a rental away from an Australian.
13: OpenAI has admitted its actions weren't good enough after a rogue agent breached Australian government websites. The tech giant's chief strategy officer, Jason Kwon, has faced a parliamentary hearing in Sydney. It took 3 months before Australia was notified of the breaches. Dozens of Coles and Woolworths supermarkets would be forcibly acquired by the government under a proposal to reduce prices. The Green Institute wants the federal government to set up its own supermarket chain, selling discounted essentials including milk, bread and eggs. Executive Director Max Chandler-Mather says prices have surged under a duopoly.
5: Ask a farmer if Coles and Woolworths are abusing their market power. Ask a single mum right now who is skipping meals so their kids can eat whether or not Coles and Woolworths are abusing their market power.
13: Also making news, customers of online clothing retailer ASOS have received a mobile alert that appears to threaten the company's IT department with a data release. Veteran ABC News reader Richard Moorcroft has died, aged 70, after a cancer diagnosis. And research suggests the hallmarks of addiction may be creeping into some of our everyday behaviours. In finance, the Dow Jones is trading up 261 points, the Nasdaq up 176, one Australian dollar buying 69.8 US cents. Now in sport, Novak Djokovic has defeated an injured Alex de Minaur in the final of the China Open in Beijing. The 39-year-old led de Minaur when the Australian was forced to quit. The Wallabies are facing up to one of the rugby union's most infamous hoodoos. On Saturday, they play the All Blacks in Auckland's Eden Park, where Australia hasn't beaten the home side since 1986. Flanker Fraser McWright has tried to shift some of the pressure onto their opponents.
15: You can look at it two ways. You know, we're really trying to win and get the win over here and, you know, be the first side ever. But they're also defending it and, you know, that has to play in their psyche as well.
13: Roosters duo Victor Radley and Hugo Savala have been named in England's squad for the Rugby League World Cup. In AFL, Jamie Graham says he's excited, nervous and proud as he starts his role as North Melbourne's senior coach. That's the latest news and sport.
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13: Checking your weather around the country, Canberra mostly sunny, a top of 18 degrees. For Perth today, partly cloudy, 23 the top. In Brisbane, a shower or two, heading for a top of 28. For Sydney today, a possible shower and a top of 19 degrees. And for Melbourne today, partly cloudy, heading for a top of 17.
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1: 11 degrees in Melbourne, a partly cloudy day, a top of 17. It's 5:30. Good morning. I'm David Armstrong. Two cars have been firebombed in Borwon North. The arsonists are on the run. The fire quickly spread to the Greythorn Road property. Emergency services called to that home at around 1 this morning. The sole occupant of the home escaped uninjured. And a man's on the run after a car was driven into a Werribee grocer and set alight. Around 20 past 11 last night, there was nobody inside the store at the time. The man was seen fleeing the scene in a second vehicle and no arrests have been made. Five teenagers have been formally charged following an aggravated burglary at Brighton East, then a high-speed pursuit that ended on the Monash Freeway. Three 16-year-olds facing multiple charges, one of them was out on bail at the time. A 17 and a 19-year-old are also facing charges. All will face court today. Meantime, a 20-year-old Wheelers Hill man remains in hospital under police guard. Australia's construction industry has broadly welcomed the opposition's migration overhaul, but it has some concerns. The net migration rate will be pared back to 100,000 in the first and second year of a coalition government. As more houses become available, the rate will then lift to 160,000. Master Builders Australia Chief Executive Anita Warne says she says cuts to student visas might not work.
2: What impact that has on unskilled labour in the building and construction industry, but also the impact of international students when they graduate in building and construction, and the ease upon which they can then be sponsored for a skilled migrant visa.
1: Ben Carroll's facing an increasingly difficult task in retaining Labor seats in the regions as One Nation surges. A freshwater poll has found One Nation's vote in regional Victoria has risen to 26%. The coalition sits at 30%. Labor languishing. It has just 20% of voter support. Australia's Jewish community is marking 3 years since the October 7 terrorist attacks. 1,200 people were killed when Hamas militants launched an assault on southern Israel. Plans for a pro-Palestinian vigil outside the state library being slammed. Political and community leaders urging people to stay away from those demonstrations. Number of Australians making complaints about phone and internet issues fell last year. Telco Industry Ombudsman received about 54,000 complaints in the 2025-26 financial year. The Ombudsman, Cynthia Gabbard, says delays, inaction and poor services remain the biggest drivers of complaints.
3: Nearly 5,000 people contacted us about connection delays and inadequate fault testing was about 7,000. But, you know, the biggest complaint issue with about 33,000 complaints was people experiencing no or delayed action for their providers.
1: In finance, the Dow is up 261 points, the Nasdaq 175 higher, our dollar trading at 69.86 US. Updating sport, the AFL Players Association is open to reviewing key aspects of free agency, adding that promoting more player movement would help the league's search for competitive balance. The Australian women's soccer team will face off against South American powerhouse Colombia in Geelong later this year. All-rounder Cameron Green has been ruled out of the first test against South Africa in Durban after an abdominal strain sustained during the third one-day international. Coach Andrew McDonald hinting he could return with a bat later in the series, but he won't bowl. And LIV Golf has secured a possible $300 million funding lifeline from a private equity firm. That is the latest news and sport.
0: 3MP weather.
1: Partly cloudy today with a top of 17 degrees. A sunny day tomorrow, 23. Friday, sunny, 26. And Saturday, a shower or two, 21. By Sunday, it'll be partly cloudy, 22 degrees. On the bays today, southerlies to 10 knots, with waves below a metre, currently 11 degrees.
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1: Aries, expect surprises to involve kids and the past.
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1: Gemini, make time to discuss the good old days.
0: Cancer, previous financial situations are very positive.
1: Leo, take a selfie. 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
0: Virgo, approach the day retrospectively. It works best.
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0: 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It hasn't happened overnight.
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3: 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Also, French pastry chef Pierrick Boyer explains what to expect from Chateau Merveille, the immersive fine dining experience, leaving France for the first time and heading to Melbourne.
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13: 11 degrees in Melbourne, a partly cloudy day, a top of 17. It's 6 o'clock. Good morning. I'm David Armstrong. Police are investigating a firebombing in Melbourne's east and an attempted arson attack at a Werribee fruit shop. Here's Kiara Parker.
14: Arsonists are on the run after two cars were torched at Baldwin North at about 1 o'clock this morning. The fire spread to a residence on Greythorne Road, frightening for the person home who managed to escape uninjured. A crime scene has been established as detectives investigate trying to track down the offenders. Meantime, at Werribee, a would-be arsonist has reversed a vehicle into a grocery shop which was closed. He tried to set the store and vehicle on fire but failed and was seen fleeing the scene in a second vehicle. With no arrest made, anyone with information or CCTV of the incident is urged to contact Crime Stoppers. Kiara Parker, Melbourne.
13: The Jewish community is remembering the three-year anniversary of the Hamas terrorist attack from Gaza into southern Israel. On October 7, 2023, Hamas launched a land, sea and air assault, killing around 1,200 people and taking 250 hostages. Michelle Goldman from the Jewish Board of Deputies says it was the deadliest day in Israel's history.
15: We recall the depravity of events that took place on October 7, which horrified Australians from all backgrounds, but especially left a deep scar on Jewish Australians who lost family and friends.
13: It's been revealed the Pentagon ordered undercover agents to breach Australian Defence Force bases. News Corp's reporting the covert missions were ordered to test security provisions for shared intelligence. The agents were able to access a Royal Australian Navy base using covert tactics. The nation's tax boss has called an emergency meeting with small business leaders amid anger over the ban on credit card tax payments. Taxation Commissioner Rob Heffen will hold talks with a range of groups over the tax officer's decision to stop accepting credit cards from December. Well, GPs want pharmacy rules to be updated, allowing dispensing pharmacists to work in general practices. The Royal Australian College of GPs argues restrictions on who can own a pharmacy and where a pharmacy can set up affects competition and innovation. The college president, Dr. Michael Wright, says it is too hard for pharmacists to work outside of chemists.
16: If we could allow dispensing pharmacists to work within general practices, then we'd be able to work together. And that would mean people would be able to get more of their healthcare from their team working together.
13: Melbourne has been crowned the world's friendliest city. It picked up the gong in the Condé Nast Travellers 2026 Reader's Choice Awards. Tourism bosses say it builds on the city's reputation for big events built off the back of the Australian Open and the Grand Prix. Earlier this year, it was also named the world's best city by Time Out magazine. Finance, the Dow is up 282, the Nasdaq 174 higher, our dollar 69.86 US. Updating sport, and Zach Merritt has spent his first day at Hawthorn following his trade from Essendon.
17: Really keen to get stuck in, meet all the boys, get to know them as quickly as I can, and hopefully can be a strong leader for those boys, and just adds what they've grown on the last sort of 3 or 4 years under Sam. Just sort of excited to come and play my role within that.
13: Meantime, Richmond signed Fremantle winger Nathan O'Driscoll, trading pick 61 to the Dockers. Cameron Green has been ruled out of Friday's first test against South Africa with a side strain. Coach Andrew McDonald says the starting 11 is a long way from being finalised, with Cooper Connolly and Nick Mattinson both in line for selection. Alex de Minaur has retired from the China Open final due to injuries. The Aussie not able to continue after a marathon tiebreak in the first set, handing Novak Djokovic his 102nd career title. That's the latest news and sport.
2: 3MP Melbourne traffic.
11: Happy hump day, Melbourne. Taking a look at your roads so far this morning, there's been reports of a crash in Bundoora, Plenty Road southbound at the Ring Road, and it's looking good on all your majors, including the Monash Freeway, the Eastern Freeway and the Western Freeway, and there's roadworks on the Princes Freeway. The Central Avenue outbound exit ramp is closed. Exit at Point Cook Road or Palmer's Road instead until mid-November. 40 Winks, 40 Frenzy Sailors here. 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And I'm Ashley. That's your latest traffic this morning on 3MP.
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2: 3MP weather.
13: Partly cloudy today with a top of 17 degrees. A sunny day tomorrow, 23. Friday, sunny, 26. And Saturday, a shower or two, 21. By Sunday, it'll be partly cloudy, 22 degrees. On the bays today, southerlies to 10 knots, with waves below a metre, currently 11 degrees.
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0: Melbourne and the Peninsula's best music 3MP. LRB, a little curiosity to kick off our 3MP breakfast show Wednesday. 6:09, it's Dave Ferguson again getting the early doors open. October 7 today, a birthday for Melbourne-born singer for the group Uncanny X-Men, Brian Mannix. Here, Brian tells of the hard, relentless work that he and other bands did through the 80s to hone their skills.
1: Like on a Monday night, we do a free gig at the Prospect Hill Hotel, and we'd have 400 or 500 people there. 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
2: That's
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2: right.
1: a living out of being a musician. And by doing 8 gigs a week, you became a better musician. 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
0: Brian Mannix, 65 today, 6:10, 3MP.

0: Breakfast, Michael Jackson, one of the great tracks from Thriller, is Human Nature. 17 past six, I was shocked to hear comedian Judith Lucy's diagnosis of breast cancer. We love you, Judith.
1: But my mother was just afraid of everything, but nothing more so, apparently, than running water, which is why I was told up until the age of 15 that the shower was broken. This meant that we simply wiped ourselves down with a kitchen sponge. I mean, it was a clean sponge, you know, we weren't freaks or anything.
0: Sending our love to Judith Lucy. Partly cloudy, 17, the City and Peninsula, Geelong, 15 tomorrow. Mostly sunny, 23. Wednesday today is Market Day in Mornington's Main Street, the longest running street market in Victoria, on from 9 this morning. 3 MP.

0: Melbourne traffic.
1: There's been a rollover crash in Bundoora. Plenty Road southbound at the Ring Road. Two left-hand lanes are closed. Take Dalton Road instead. And a broken down truck in Mordialloc. Lower Dandenong Road is closed. Westbound at Boundary Road. Use Centre Dandenong Road instead. The Western Freeway is building citybound from Leakes Road onto the Deer Park Bypass. And the Deer Park Bypass is building citybound approaching Robinson's Road. 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And I'm Ashley. That's the latest traffic on 3MP.
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0: Robin and the Peninsula's Best Music 3MP. Adrian Gervitz, classic, mate, classic. We think our Seniors Month lunch will be just that. Join us after care and 3MP's Julie Streeny live at the Rosebud RSL. Thursday week the 15th, going to be beaut. Three-course lunch, $29.50 per person. Tickets selling well at Rosebud RSL. 6:30, 3MP News, Sport, Weather and Traffic and Bayside News coming up next.
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9: 11 degrees in Melbourne, a partly cloudy day, a top of 17. It's 6:30. Good morning. I'm David Armstrong. 12 Victorian farming families are vowing to fight thousands of dollars in fines for refusing to allow contractors onto their land to build transmission lines. Land rights and transmission lines are a key issue in the upcoming election regional battlegrounds. VicGrid is set to forcibly acquire the land for Labor's controversial 480-kilometre high-voltage transmission line project. The landowners are facing arrest, licence suspension, deductions from their bank accounts and seizure and sale of property if they do not pay the $814 fines. Arsonists have firebombed two cars at Baldwin North early this morning, the fire spreading to a home on Greythorn Road. The occupant managed to escape uninjured. No arrests have been made. Meantime, at Werribee, an offender has reversed a vehicle into a closed fruit and veg shop.

0: tried to set the Watton Street store and a vehicle on fire, but has failed. The would-be arsonist fled the scene in a second vehicle. It's been revealed Labor carried out secret focus group research before launching the suburban rail loop, only to have it howled down by those being surveyed. Attitudes to the project were ambivalent until one of the respondents realised it didn't go anywhere near the airport. As a result, the Andrews government rebranded the Melbourne Airport Rail Link, which had not even been funded, into SRL Airport in a bid to win over support. 37-year-old man who was on bail will face court today, charged over a stabbing at South Melbourne, where a woman was attacked on a tram. The 51-year-old was taken to hospital with non-life-threatening injuries. New modelling shows communities affected by a severe weather event lose out on about $43 million in economic activity over 2 years. Research by QBE Insurance has found in the year after a disaster, affected communities had 3% fewer businesses than expected. QBE's Mingyu Song says after 2 years, this more than doubles to close to 10%.
1: These are local jobs, services and opportunities that therefore didn't exist as a result of the disruption. So yeah, like that number is quite alarming.
0: New data reveals just a few days of e-cigarette vapour exposure can be enough to injure the lung's most delicate tissue, leaving it more vulnerable to viral infection. US researchers say vaping caused damage within 24 hours, weakening protective barriers and slowing cell growth. Australian comedian Judith Lucy has been revealed. She's diagnosed with breast cancer. Speaking in a video posted on Instagram, the 58-year-old says she's now undergoing treatment.
2: A doctor, I'm not making this up, called Dr. Fun, found more cancer. We have gone from a lumpectomy to a mastectomy, which I am having Friday week. I said, while you're there, let's get rid of the other one.
0: In finance, the Dow's up 255, the Nasdaq up 171, the dollar 69.86 US. Nick Blakey reportedly hasn't given up on a trade from Sydney. The Swans at the start of the week said the dashing halfback hasn't approached the club about a trade, but there are multiple reports Blakey is still considering requesting a trade. Alex Dimonor's taking positives after injury forced his retirement from the China Open final against Novak Djokovic. Dimonor says it's been a strong week up until the final match.
3: A lot of good tennis. I played some great stuff. Felt amazing on the court. And yeah, it's a lot of confidence from this first week.
0: And Cameron Green's been ruled out of the first test against South Africa with injury. That's the latest news and sport.
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6: I'm Sarah Taylor. Mornington Peninsula organisation Hand in Hand for the Coast has won this year's EPA Waste Prevention and Reduction Award at the Keep Australia Beautiful Tidy Towns and Cities Sustainability Awards. The award recognises more than a decade of community-led work investigating how to clean and care for beaches on the Mornington Peninsula. The family of Hastings Primary School's school leader, Marnie, is seeking community support as the 12-year-old faces a cancer battle. Marnie was rushed to Frankston Hospital last month on her 12th birthday, where doctors discovered a large tumour in her brain. Her family have now received the devastating news that the tumour is malignant and a rare form of childhood cancer. And the member for Hastings, Paul Mercurio, has announced a re-elected Carroll Labor government would invest $5 million to support a new pavilion and redevelop grounds at the Somerville Recreation Reserve. And that's the latest Bayside News on 3MP.
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7: Checking out your roads, the Monash Freeway is slowing from the Princes Highway to Belgrave Hallam Road and then from the East Link to Warragul Road. The Mornington Peninsula Freeway is slowing citybound from East Link past Thompson's Road, and there's been a crash in Clyde North, Tucker's Road at Hardy Road. 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I'm Ashley. That's your latest traffic this morning on 3MP.
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0: Partly cloudy today with a top of 17 degrees. A sunny day tomorrow, 23. Friday, sunny, 26. And Saturday, a shower or two, 21. By Sunday, it'll be partly cloudy, 22 degrees. On the bays today, southerlies to 10 knots, with waves below a metre, currently 11 degrees. Melbourne.

0: 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ABBA and Dancing Queen, it's question time.
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3: That is the question.
0: The 3MP impossible question, to put something that you can grapple with in front of you, and we all like a good early morning grapple with something, don't we? Here we go. Today, what has a bridge but no traffic? What has a bridge but no traffic is the impossible question. Text in 0488 059 059. What has a bridge but no traffic? We'll share the answer with you just before 9 this morning, 3MP.

0: AMP Breakfast Wednesday, Dock of the Bay, Otis, 13 to 7. Today, partly cloudy, 17, the city and peninsula. Geelong, 15. Tomorrow, sunny, 23 degrees. Nice. Music notes, October 7. Al Martino.
1: No one but you.
0: Al Martino, US singer, born in Philadelphia, Pennsylvania, passed away aged 82 in 2009. Al Martino made an appearance in the movie The Godfather. Go against the family. 10cc's Kevin Godley is 81 today. Godley, born in Lancashire, left 10cc in 1976 and formed Godley and Cream.

0: Melbourne traffic.
1: There's been a crash in Clyde North, Tuckers Road at Hardy Road, and reports of an incident in Truganina, Doherty's Road eastbound before Palmer's Road. The Western Freeway is building citybound from Leakes Road to Hopkins Road, the Deer Park Bypass building citybound approaching Robinson's Road, and the Monash Freeway slowing from Clyde Road to Belgrave Hallam Road, and then from Stud Road to Warrigal Road. Your trip from the East Link to Punt Road is 31 minutes. 40 Winks 40 Frenzy Sale is here. 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And I'm Ashley. That's the latest traffic on 3MP.
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0: 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It was the date, though, Andrew Lloyd Webber's musical Cats.
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0: Opened in 1982.
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13: 11 degrees in Melbourne, a partly cloudy day, a top of 17. It's 7 o'clock. Good morning. I'm David Armstrong. Melbourne has been crowned the world's friendliest city. Eddie Summerfield reports.
14: It picked up the gong in the prestigious Condé Nast Traveller 2026 Reader's Choice Awards. It singled out Melbourne's European feel, architecture, bars and laneways, but applauded Melburnians as happy people who connect with visitors and enjoy a work-life balance. Tourism bosses say it builds on the city's reputation for big events, built off the back of the Australian Open and Formula One Grand Prix. Earlier this year, it was also named the world's best city by Time Out magazine, Perth coming in as sixth friendliest, as the only other Australian city in the top 10. A smiling Eddie Summerfield, Melbourne.
13: Australia's Jewish community is marking 3 years since the October 7 terrorist attacks. Plans for pro-Palestinian vigils to be held today been described as heartless. Ben Carroll's facing an increasingly difficult task in retaining Labor seats in the regions as One Nation surges. A freshwater poll has found One Nation's vote in regional Victoria has risen to 26%, Labor languishing at just 20% of voter support. Five people aged between 16 and 20 have been charged following an aggravated burglary in Brighton East, then a high-speed pursuit that ended in a crash on the Monash Freeway. A Nissan Patrol and an Audi were stolen from a property and used in another home invasion at Hampton Park. A 16-year-old boy on bail among those charged. He and three other teens will face a children's court today. A truck has crashed into a tree on the Western Highway near Horsham, the driver escaping with non-life-threatening injuries. The death of a soldier in the Northern Territory is adding to the push for a memorial to Defence Force personnel who die in training exercises. Corporal Brendan Hannam died when the military vehicle he was a passenger in rolled. Rod Henderson from the Australian Peacekeepers Association says they have a site in Canberra. Now they need the funding.
15: Sir Angus Houston is our patron, and I would suggest he's probably the best place to speak to between government, defence. But look, as yet, we haven't had any significant input of funding from government.
13: The state government's defending selling a former Sunbury psychiatric hospital to the Block reality TV show for just $1 million. A local real estate agent says once finished, the six homes will be worth more than $2 million each. The Department of Transport and Planning says the property was sold under guidance from the Valuer General and took into consideration the poor condition of the buildings. Aussie favourites Powderfinger look set for a reunion tour. Cryptic billboards have started appearing in capital cities and a viral social media campaign with the hashtag The Return of the Electric Horseman has kicked off. In finance, the Dow is up 261, NASDAQ up 127, the dollar 69.86 US. Updating sport, and Jamie Graham has called Zane Dersmer to tell him he wants him to remain at North Melbourne. The forwards requesting a trade to Melbourne. The new North Melbourne coach telling Sports Today he's hoping the 20-year-old remains at Arden Street.
16: I have made a call. He's overseas. And I won't go into specifics and what we discussed, but just wanted to make sure that he's known, he's wanted. We see him as part of our future. And add to our game, his skill level and his ability to connect inside 50 will be really important.
13: Nick Maddison or Cooper Connolly in line to play in Friday's first test against South Africa. Cameron Green out with injury. And the Matildas will face off against Colombia in Geelong later this year. That's the latest news and sport.
2: 3MP Melbourne traffic.
17: There's been a crash on the Hume Freeway, city-bound approaching Hearns Road, with delays back to Craigieburn Road. A collision in Clyde North, Tuckers Road at Hardy's Road. Reports of an incident in Dandenong, Princes Highway, city-bound at Frankston-Dandenong Road. And reports of a crash in Truganina, Doherty's Road eastbound before Palmer's Road. If you see anything else on the roads this morning, give us a call on 1300 595 937. 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That's the latest traffic on 3MP.
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2: 3MP weather.
13: Partly cloudy today with a top of 17 degrees. A sunny day tomorrow, 23. Friday, sunny, 26. And Saturday, a shower or two, 21. By Sunday, it'll be partly cloudy, 22 degrees. On the bays today, southerlies to 10 knots.
19: with waves below a metre, currently 11 degrees.
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Hello. 7:09. Is your family dinner table a phone-free zone? According to a new study, probably not. Probably not. Three quarters of parents admit to using their phones during family meal times. Seems high. 77% use some kind of digital media, usually a smartphone. 70% of parents saying children aged 4 to 10 were also using their devices too. Psychologist says kids see what you do and then it becomes normalised, which can leave children feeling like they need to act out to be noticed. Or they need to switch that Wi-Fi off for mum and dad maybe. I can remember Mrs. Ferg introduced us doing highlights and lowlights at the dinner table when the kids were young. And you know, we'd talk about the good things in our day and the not so good things. And in the end, the kids loved it. We all look forward to sharing our feelings around the dinner table. Yeah, that's what we did. 3MP.

RNP and the Easy Beats. Wednesday, just don't go. Friday on my mind. 16 past 7, partly cloudy, 17 today for the city and peninsula. Geelong, 15 degrees, partly cloudy, nice tomorrow, sunny 23. Peninsula link pain set to continue across summer. News that the major road resurfacing on Peninsula Link won't be completed this December after all. Speed limit set to stay at 80 well into next year. After the news at 9 this morning, we'll have 9 songs in a line, all ready to go. 3MP's 9 at 9, a parade of 9 songs arranged with a certain theme that we hope you'll join in on. 3MP.

0: traffic.
1: There's delays due to an earlier crash on the Hume Freeway, citybound approaching O'Hearn's Road, with traffic back past Craigieburn Road. A crash in Clyde North on Tucker's Road at Hardy's Road. Reports of an incident in Dandenong, Princes Highway citybound at Frankston Dandenong Road. And congestion in the west on the Princes Freeway. Your trip inbound from Forsyth Road to the Burnley Tunnel is sitting at 32 minutes. Dropping off the kids? Now's the time to plan some fun at Flight Centre. Seven-night South Pacific cruise from just $979 per person. Book by October 10 at Flight Centre. And I'm Ashley. That's the latest traffic on 3MP.
0: 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Melbourne and the Peninsula's best start to the day.
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11: 11 degrees in Melbourne, a partly cloudy day, a top of 17. It's 7:30. Good morning. I'm David Armstrong. Police are investigating a fire bombing in Melbourne's east and an attempted arson attack at a Werribee fruit shop. Here's Kiara Parker.
12: Arsonists are on the run after 2 cars were torched at Bulwer North at about 1 o'clock this morning. The fire spread to a residence on Greythorn Road, frightening for the person home who managed to escape uninjured. A crime scene has been established as detectives investigate trying to track down the offenders. Meantime at Werribee, a would-be arsonist has reversed a vehicle into a grocery shop which was closed. He tried to set the store and vehicle on fire but failed and was seen fleeing the scene in a second vehicle. With no arrest made, anyone with information or CCTV of the incident is urged to contact Crime Stoppers. Kiara Parker, Melbourne.
11: Vigils are being held around the nation remembering those killed in the 2023 Hamas terrorist attack on southern Israel. On October 7, 3 years ago, Hamas launched a land, sea and air assault, killing 1,200 people, taking around 250 hostage. Michelle Goldman from the Jewish Board of Deputies says it was an extreme example of where hate leads when it isn't addressed.
13: We are dealing with our own issues in relation to social cohesion in Australia. This is a time for Australians to stand together.
11: A coalition of peak medical groups is warning the federal government to not even consider cutting the excise on cigarettes, claiming it'll kill thousands more Australians. More than 30 bodies, including the AMA and the Cancer Council, told the government it can't allow organised crime

0: attempt to dictate health policy. Its call for greater regulation and stricter enforcement. Businesses and universities are concerned the coalition plan to slash migration numbers will be bad for the economy. The opposition plans to cut temporary visas by 650,000 over 4 years. Angus Taylor says the cut will benefit the economy and help relieve housing issues.
1: I talk to business groups all the time, and right now what we are seeing is a guest worker economy. We've got to 3 million people on temporary visas. So we've got to get breathing space, access to the people we need, the skills we need. We've got to ensure Australian values are at the heart of our immigration policy, but we do have to cut the numbers.
0: President Trump has joked Iran could and should take out Los Angeles and San Diego with a nuclear weapon. He was speaking at a Republican rally.
2: It's a small price to pay for keeping the world safe, keeping our country safe. They could take out a city. Let him take out Los Angeles. Let him take out San Diego. This is a very small price to pay.
0: Australia Post has announced the last sending dates to make sure items arrive for Christmas. Parcels must be sent by the 21st of December for interstate deliveries, the 22nd for same state. In finance, the Dow is up 253. NASDAQ is up 122. The dollar, 69.86 US. Updating sport, and Cameron Green has been ruled out of the first test against South Africa with a side strain. It opens the door for one of Cooper Connolly or Nick Maddison to be in the 11. Coach Andrew McDonald says he's hopeful Green can play a role later in the three-test series.
3: Yeah, it's a bit of an unknown, but there's still optimism that he will take part in the series at some stage.
0: The AFL Players Association's open to reviewing key aspects of free agency, adding that promoting more player movement would help the league's search for competitive balance. Alex de Minaur has had to retire from the China Open final with injury. The Aussie not able to continue after a marathon tiebreak in the first set, handing Novak Djokovic his 102nd career title. And LIV Golf has secured a possible $300 million funding lifeline from a private equity firm, extending the tour through 2027. That's the latest news and sport.
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6: I'm Sarah Taylor. A community fundraising initiative has been launched to raise $2 million for a new CT scanner at Rosebud Hospital. Save Rosebud Hospital and Community Bank Southern Peninsula have launched the Big Picture Appeal to raise funds for the much-needed equipment. The bank has pledged to match up to $250,000 in donations. The family of Hastings Primary School's school leader, Marnie, is seeking community support as the 12-year-old faces a cancer battle. Marnie was rushed to Frankston Hospital last month on her 12th birthday, where doctors discovered a large tumour in her brain. Her family has now received the devastating news that the tumour is malignant and a rare form of childhood cancer. And Oktoberfest is coming to the Mornington Peninsula, with the Jetty Road Brewery transforming its Dramana venue into a German-inspired beer hall over 3 days from this Friday. The free entry celebration will feature long tables, German decorations, and a lineup of limited edition brews created especially for the weekend. And that's the latest Bayside News on 3MP.
5: 3MP Melbourne traffic.
7: The Calder Freeway is building citybound from Sunshine Avenue to Green Gully Avenue. The Western Freeway building citybound from Leakes Road to Hopkins Road. The Deer Park Bypass is building citybound approaching Robinson's Road. The Princes Freeway experiencing delays citybound from the Maltby Bypass to Corroit Creek Road. And the Monash slowing from Clyde Road to Belgrave Hallam Road and then from Stud Road to Warrigal Road. Say hello to new pickup and drop-off zones at Melbourne Airport for Terminals 1, 2 and 3. 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And I'm Ashley. That's your latest traffic this morning on 3MP.
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5: 3MP weather.
0: Partly cloudy today with a top of 17 degrees. A sunny day tomorrow, 23. Friday, sunny, 26. And Saturday, a shower or two, 21. By Sunday, it'll be partly cloudy, 22 degrees. On the bays today, southerlies to 10 knots, with waves below a metre, currently 11 degrees.
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Melbourne and the Peninsula's best music, 3MP, the Bee Gees in deep. It's 20 to 8. Mrs. Ferg and I both pride ourselves on being punctual. We love to turn up to stuff on time, and we're good at it. Very rarely late, Mrs. Ferg and I, but what type are you? Are you regularly late? New study out says turning up 15 minutes late is still okay, known as fashionably late, 15 minutes, but after that it heads into rude territory after 29 minutes, and then if you push it out to an hour late, well, 26% say that is not on. Study found that a third of us deliberately tell someone we know who's always late, and we all know, don't we? Someone who's always late to stuff. We tell them the start time is actually earlier than it is, just so that they turn up on time. Do you do that with anyone? And since the arrival of smartphones, many of us say things have got worse. Punctuality's got worse with smartphones, and that text that turns up, oh, sorry, running late, is just not on. Just be on time. Can you just be on time, people? Crazy little thing called being punctual. 19 to 8, in case you're running late for something. 3MP.

0: 3MP Breakfast with Queen. It's a 7:45. Jim gave me a prod on the 3MP text line to promote something he's involved with that's coming up. Morning, Jim.
1: Good day, Dave. How are you?
0: I'm good. You sent me a message about the French Calf Festival at Cruden Farm that's coming up on 3MP's text line. Tell me more.
1: Well, it's usually a good outing to view some wonderful restored and preserved cars.
0: Yeah.
1: Citroën, Renault and Peugeot.
0: Yes.
1: It's usually a good day's outing.
0: When is it, Jim?
1: It's on Sunday the 18th of October.
0: Okay. Which is Sunday week.
1: Sunday week, yes.
0: Any particular time, Jim?
1: Exhibitors have to be there reasonably early.
0: Yep.
1: But I think it's open from about 10 o'clock.
0: Do you drive a French car, Jim?
1: Yes, I do. We've got a 2008 Peugeot.
0: Yeah, yeah.
1: Of course.
0: Yeah. And will you be showing it?
1: Yes, we will be showing it, yes. Yes, we try to get as many club members there as possible to show their cars.
0: And, well, look, Cruden Farm's just a beautiful place to visit at the best of times, isn't it?
1: It is. And they've got a wonderful garden there that visitors can look at the cars, plus the garden and the farm area itself.
0: Yeah, it is just a superb location, Cruden Farm. Jim, enjoy the French Car Festival. Thanks for telling me about it on 3MP.
1: Thanks, Dave. Thanks a lot. We will.
0: Jim, it's 7:13, partly cloudy, 17, the city and peninsula, Geelong 15, but nicer tomorrow, sunny and 23. 3MP.

0: Melbourne traffic.
1: Heavy delays on the Hume Freeway due to an earlier crash approaching O'Hearn's Road, citybound. Delays back to Craigieburn Road. There's been a collision in Clyde North, Tuckers Road at Hardy's Road. Reports of an incident in Alphington on Grange Road, citybound before Heidelberg Road. And a breakdown in Taylor's Lake, Smelton Highway, citybound at Kings Road. If you see anything else on the roads, give us a call on 1300 595 937. 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And I'm Ashley. That's the latest traffic on 3MP.
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0: Melbourne and the Peninsula's best music, 3MP, Leo Sayer. Hey, what do you say to this?
1: One single question.
2: Nobody questions things.
1: It's the question that answers just about everything.
3: That is the question.
0: What has a bridge but no traffic? Is the question today. What is a bridge but no traffic? I'm taking answers on the 3MP text line, and then in about an hour's time we'll reveal on 3MP our 8 o'clock news, sport, weather and traffic coming up.
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8: 11 degrees in Melbourne, a partly cloudy day, a top of 17. It's 8 o'clock. Good morning. I'm David Armstrong. Jewish leaders say the October 7 terror attacks have changed the world forever as they pause today to remember those killed. Executive Council of Australian Juries Alex Rifkin says it's important to come together.
9: It was a beautiful coming together of people in strength and solidarity to uplift each other, to mourn and to reflect. But, you know, I look at the community and everything we've been through for the last 3 years. It's really tested us. It's tested us as Australians, as Jews, as people. And I feel like we've come through and we've shown our strength and humanity.
8: Meantime, a pro-Palestinian sit-in is planned on the steps of State Parliament from 10 o'clock this morning. Persons been forced to flee their Baldwin North home this morning after it caught fire when two cars out the front were firebombed. The arsonists are on the run. Meantime, no arrests have been made after a vehicle was rammed into a Werribee fruit and veg shop last night. The offender tried to set the store on fire but failed and fled in a second vehicle. Melbourne has been crowned the world's friendliest city, picking up the gong in the prestigious Condé Nast Traveller 2026 Reader's Choice Awards. Melbourne was singled out for its European feel, its architecture, bars and laneways, but applauded Melburnians as happy people who connect with visitors and enjoy a work-life balance. CEO at Visit Victoria, Brendan McClemmon, says we have a positive reputation and our people are an asset.
10: We are proud of our city and what it has to offer, and we love sharing it with people over and over again. People overseas markets will tell me as I talk to them that this is a characteristic of Melbourne in particular, that people, when they come here, are treated with enormous kindness, which sometimes we get lose sight of just how Melburnians over and over deliver that experience.
8: One in six cafes have raised the price of a cup of coffee after the Reserve Bank's ban on card payment surcharges. Analysis of more than 1,500 cafes by an AI price tracker found 17% increased the price by an average of 50 cents last week. In the UK, there are plans for a Britannia Shield, an anti-missile defence system based on Israel's Iron Dome. Correspondent Gavin Gray has more.
11: The main party of opposition in the UK, the Conservatives, who were in power until a little over 2 years ago, are promising to invest more than 20 billion Aussie dollars in a drone defence system if they win the next national election. The aim is to protect the country with an integrated network of radar, command and control systems, as well as interceptor missiles. The party says it'll be capable of defending the UK's critical national infrastructure, military bases and sovereign territories. However, the announcement has been met with scepticism by some who say a proper defence dome would cost eight times that figure, and government ministers are asking how it would be paid for.
8: In finance, the Dow's up 253 points, NASDAQ up 122, the dollar 69.86 US. Updating sport, and Gold Coast is weighing up if it will accept compensation or match Hawthorn's free agency offer for Ben King. Suns have 3 days to match the offer or accept a likely pick of number 7. Melbourne's continuing its pursuit of Zane Dersma. North Melbourne took the forward with pick 4 of the 2023 draft. Matthew Lloyd says the 3 offers made by the Demons are a significant fall, with the draft pick this year or future picks on the table.
12: Pick 47, at least you can look at it this year. That's a pick in the 50s. That's what Melbourne are offering. And then similar, it'll be similar in maybe a pick in the 40s when you get to 27, 28. So he's out of contract, so haven't really got a leg to stand on, unfortunately, North Melbourne.
8: And that's the latest news and sports.
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13: Heavy delays on the Hume Freeway due to an earlier crash approaching O'Hearn's Road, citybound. Delays back to Craigieburn Road. There's been a collision in Clyde North, Tuckers Road at Hardy's Road. Reports of an incident in Alphington on Grange Road, citybound before Heidelberg Road. And a breakdown in Taylor's Lake, Smelton Highway, citybound at Kings Road. If you see anything else on the roads, give us a call on 1300 595 937. 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And I'm Ashley. That's the latest traffic on 3MP.
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8: Partly cloudy today with a top of 17 degrees. A sunny day tomorrow, 23. Friday, sunny, 26. And Saturday, a shower or two, 21. By Sunday, it'll be partly cloudy, 22 degrees. On the bays today, southerlies to 10 knots, with waves below a metre, currently 11 degrees.
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Melbourne and the Peninsula's best music, 3MP, Elton, Your Song, 8:09. Evolution's a funny thing, isn't it? The human body, they say, has at least 6 bits that we don't really need anymore, that could we could happily do without certain body parts, such as, you're wondering, aren't you? I was. The appendix, often removed when it becomes inflamed, performed about 300,000 times in the US alone each year. We don't need the appendix. That can go. The gallbladder, taken out more than 1.2 million times a year with no significant result on digestion, they say. Tonsils, often removed surgically during childhood. They were whipped out when I was a kid. Wisdom teeth, leftovers from our ancestors who needed to cope with tougher food. 20% of us never get them. I never have. They're up there still in my head somewhere. The palmaris longus, a forearm muscle for gripping. One in four of us born without them. And the plantaris in your calf muscle, missing in up to 16% of us. There you go. Some of the stuff in our bodies that's excess baggage. 8:10.

0: 3 and Pete Breakfast Wednesday. Good morning. Dave Ferguson here. And Jules, beautiful, you were meant for me. It's 17 past 8 today, partly cloudy, 17 for the city. Peninsula, 17. Geelong, 15. But nice tomorrow, sunny with a top of 23. 3MP.
1: I've heard people say that too much of anything is not good for you, baby. But I don't know about that. There's many times that we've loved and we've shared love and made love. It doesn't seem to me like it's enough.

0: traffic.
1: There's been a rollover crash in Hallam, Belgrave Hallam Road at the Monash Freeway. Multiple lanes are blocked. Take Tinks Road and Ernst Wanke Road instead. A building fire in Maidstone. Mitchell Street is closed in both directions between Ashley Street and Churchill Avenue. Use Ballarat Road instead. A breakdown in Taylor's Lakes, Melton Highway, citybound at Kings Road. And the Western Freeway is building citybound from Leakes Road to Hopkins Road. 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And I'm Ashley. That's your latest traffic this morning on 3MP.
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0: Melbourne and the Peninsula's best music, 3MP Genesis, half an hour, and Mornington's Main Street traders will be into market day. Every Wednesday is Mornington's Main Street Market, the market vibe. The traders of Main Street Mornington get right into this. It's Victoria's longest running street market for a very good reason. Check it out today. 3MP's 8:30 news, sport, weather and traffic coming up, and then 3MP Bayside News with Sarah.
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9: 12 degrees in Melbourne, a partly cloudy day, a top of 17. It's 8:30. Good morning. I'm David Armstrong. A delicate rescue operation's been performed at Denali after a man became trapped in a silo waist deep in tons of grain. Sarah McGlatchy from Ambulance Victoria says it took hours to get him out.
10: The first attempt made, in fact, did worsen, so we had to stop and reconsider how we were going to extricate this patient. It is quite like quicksand and can continue to drag you into the grain, so a highly complex job for us, one that we don't see often. So for this particular one, we did have to face the effects of what they call silo gas.
9: The planning minister's under fire for fast-tracking 5 big projects. Just weeks before the government goes into caretaker mode ahead of the election, Sonia Kilkenny has approved the redevelopment of a former orphanage in Surry Hills. It will rise well above local height rules. As well, she signed off on a 15-storey apartment tower in Oakley, a 7-storey hotel in St Kilda, 1,100 new homes on an old quarry site in Oakley South, and more than 200 homes in Nagambi. 12 Victorian farming families are vowing to fight thousands of dollars in fines for refusing to allow contractors onto their land to build transmission lines. Land rights and transmission lines are a key issue in the upcoming election. VicGrid set to forcibly acquire the land for Labor's controversial 480-kilometre high-voltage transmission line project. The landowners are facing arrest, licence suspension, deductions from their bank accounts and seizure and sale of property if they do not pay the $814 fines. The tax office boss will sit down with business leaders angry at the decision to stop accepting credit cards from tax payments. The announcement was made after the ban on businesses passed.

0: card surcharges took effect. Australian Banking Association Simon Birmingham says a lot of the anger stems from a lack of notice from the ATO.
1: Obviously, when you're paying your tax, you don't have a choice. You have to pay your tax, I have to pay my tax, and small businesses have to pay their tax. And so the tax office is able to say pretty clearly, these are the payment options available to you, and expect that people will comply because that's the law.
0: Three teenagers will face a children's court today after five people were charged following an aggravated burglary, then a high-speed pursuit that ended in a crash on the Monash Freeway. One of the 16-year-olds was on bail at the time. A Nissan Patrol and an Audi were stolen from a Brighton East property used in another home invasion at Hampden Park. A 20-year-old man remains in hospital under police guard. Oscar-winning actress Eva Marie Saint has died at the age of 102. She starred in On the Waterfront alongside Marlon Brando and Alfred Hitchcock's North by Northwest. Finance, the Dow's up 253. The Nasdaq's up 122. The dollar, 69.86 US. Updating sport, Nick Blakey reportedly has not given up on a trade from Sydney. The Swans at the start of the week said the dashing halfback has not approached the club about leaving, but there are multiple reports Blakey is still considering a request for a trade. Alex de Minaur's taking positives after injury forced his retirement from the China Open final against Novak Djokovic. De Minaur says it's been a strong week up until the final match.
2: A lot of good tennis. I played some great stuff. Felt amazing on the court. And yeah, it's a lot of confidence from this first week.
0: Cameron Green has been ruled out of the first test against South Africa with injury. Coach Andrew McDonald says while it's unlikely he'll be able to bowl, he's hopeful Green will be available later. And LIV Golf has secured a possible $300 million funding lifeline from a private equity firm. That's the latest news and sport.
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5: I'm Sarah Taylor. Mornington Peninsula organisation Hand in Hand for the Coast has won this year's EPA Waste Prevention and Reduction Award at the Keep Australia Beautiful Tidy Towns and Cities Sustainability Awards. The award recognises more than a decade of community-led work investigating how to clean and care for beaches on the Mornington Peninsula. A community fundraising initiative has been launched to raise $2 million for a new CT scanner at Rosebud Hospital. Save Rosebud Hospital and Community Bank Southern Peninsula have launched the Big Picture appeal to raise funds for the much-needed equipment. The bank has pledged to match up to $250,000 in donations. At the Member for Hastings, Paul Mercurio has announced a re-elected Carroll Labor government would invest $5 million to support a new pavilion and redevelop grounds at the Somerville Recreation Reserve. And that's the latest Bayside News on 3MP.
4: 3MP, Melbourne traffic.
6: The Calder Freeway is building citybound from Sunshine Avenue to Greengully Road. The Western Freeway building citybound from Leakes Road to Hopkins Road. The Deer Park Bypass is building citybound approaching Robinson's Road. And the Princes Freeway experiencing delays citybound from the Maltby Bypass to Corroit Creek Road. If you see anything else on the roads, give us a call on 1300 595 937. 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And I'm Ashley. That's the latest traffic this morning on 3MP.
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4: 3MP weather.
0: Partly cloudy today with a top of 17 degrees. A sunny day tomorrow, 23. Friday, sunny, 26. And Saturday, a shower or two, 21. By Sunday, it'll be partly cloudy, 22 degrees. On the bays today, southerlies to 10 knots, with waves below a metre, currently 11 degrees.
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Robin and the Peninsula's Best Music 3MP. And Lonely Boy Andrew Gold, 21 to 9. No boy should be lonely at the fun of the Aftercare Seniors Month lunch that's coming up at Rosebud RSL tomorrow week. A three-course lunch for just $29.50 per person. Where else? I mean, where else would you get three delicious courses for $29.50? And 3MP's Julie Streeney broadcasting live at the event. Book today at rosebudrsl.com.au. 20 to 9, 3MP.

0: Breakfast, the Supremes, Baby Love, 18 to 9. 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
1: Good morning, Ferg. How are you this week?
0: I'm good. You wouldn't remember the 60s. I'm sure you're far too young for that, but I reckon...
1: I don't remember the 60s.
0: Well, were your parents hippies?
1: No, they weren't, but it could have been interesting if they were.
0: Well, the old song San Francisco... Be sure to wear. Reminded us to wear flowers in our hair. And with a summer flower masterclass at Heronswood House and Garden, you can learn all about flowers to grow everywhere.
1: Yeah, Sunday, 11th of October at Heronswood House and Garden. If you haven't been up there, it is a place to go. And if you do love your gardening, head on up there. They do also have a nursery. And you'll prepare your summer flower garden beds, how to create colour, it's all about making the wow in your garden. So definitely one to get along to.
0: There's more than just whiskey in the jar at Chief's Son Distillery with whiskey, cheese and storytelling experiences to join in on.
1: Yes, absolutely. And I have been to Chief's Son many, many times. Mm-hmm. This Saturday, and I have done the whiskey, cheese and storytelling. Head across there. The story is fabulous. And you get to walk around the distillery room, see how it goes comes out of the still and into the barrel and what happens in the barrel. And it's one of our local producers. So get across there and see what they're all about.
0: And Ange, the Nutcracker, what a classic ballet with the dance of the Sugar Plum Fairies.
1: Yeah, so the Victorian State Ballet will be at Frankston Arts Centre this week with the Nutcracker. It is a classic and one not to be missed.
0: This is the dance of the Sugar Plum Fairies from the Nutcracker. As we dance around, the website to check for all the details on that, visit morningtonpeninsula.org, visit morningtonpeninsula.org. Well done, Ange. Next Wednesday, hey?
1: Yeah, next Wednesday. We'll catch up with you then.
0: Partly cloudy, a top of 17 for the city and peninsula. Geelong a little cooler with 15 degrees. 16 to 9, 3MP.

0: traffic.
1: The Calder Freeway is building citybound from Sunshine Avenue to Green Gully Road. The Western Freeway building citybound from Leakes Road to Hopkins Road. The Deer Park Bypass is building citybound approaching Robinson's Road. And the Princes Freeway experiencing delays citybound from the Maltby Bypass to Cororoit's Creek Road. If you see anything else on the roads, give us a call on 1300 595 937. 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And I'm Ashley. That's the latest traffic this morning on 3MP.
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0: 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Day after day, we ask you a question.
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1: It's the question that answers just about everything.
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0: What has a bridge but no traffic was today's question. What has a bridge but no traffic? A nose. It's your

0: A nose. No traffic. A little bit of boogie, maybe. It's not going to be something I pick up on. 3MP's 9 o'clock. News, sport, weather and traffic coming up.
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4: 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Also, French pastry chef Pierrick Boyer explains what to expect from Chateau Mervais, the immersive fine dining experience, leaving France for the first time and heading to Melbourne.
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9: 12 degrees in Melbourne, a partly cloudy day, a top of 17. It's 9 o'clock. Good morning. I'm David Armstrong. Israel's ambassador to Australia says it is important to remember the events of October 7, 3 years on from the terrorist attack. 1,200 people were killed when Hamas launched an assault on southern Israel. Hillel Newman has used an early morning vigil to reflect on the attack.
10: We ask leaders in Australia and around the world to keep the memory of October 7th alive in order to ensure that every Jewish family can gather and celebrate in safety everywhere.
9: A fright for a man who became trapped in a silo waist deep in tons of grain at Denali. It took rescue crews, breathing apparatus, hours to get him out after a failed attempt yesterday. It was a delicate operation, the grain acting like quicksand. It's been revealed Labor carried out secret focus group research before launching the suburban rail loop, only to have it howled down by those being surveyed. Attitudes to the project were ambivalent until one of the respondents realised it didn't go anywhere near the airport. As a result, the Andrews government rebranded the Melbourne Airport Rail Link, which had not even been funded at that stage, into SRL Airport in a bid to win over support. Victorian women will now be able to access a month's worth of menopause medication from their local chemist. It comes as part of an expansion of the state government's chemist care program. Health Minister Ingrid Stitt says it means women will be able to receive treatments without having to see a GP and get a prescription.
11: Many Victorians often struggle to get a GP appointment quickly if they've run out of their script. So we are adding menopausal therapy treatment to the list of scripts that Victorians can access through the Chemist Care Now program.
9: Online retailer ASOS is warning customers their personal information may have been accessed through unauthorised activity. App users were sent a phone notification claiming the fashion giant had been hacked. Tech expert Trevor Long says people should be wary of messages being sent to them by businesses.
12: When you get messages, don't follow the links in those messages to make phone calls or send messages. Find the actual contact number for your bank or your card holder, whoever it might be, and make a call directly to the bank, not via a message that you receive, because all they're trying to do is get information from you and access your money.
9: The state government's defending selling a former Sunbury psychiatric hospital to The Block reality TV show for just $1 million. A local real estate agent says once finished, these six homes will be worth more than $2 million each. Department of Transport and Planning says the property was sold under guidance from the Valuer General and took into consideration the poor condition of the buildings. In finance, markets set to open flat, the SPI futures pointing to a quiet start after a positive session on Wall Street. Our dollar, 69.86 US. Updating sport, and Cameron Green's been ruled out of the first test against South Africa with a side strain. It opens the door for either Nick Maddison or Cooper Connolly to play on Friday. Coach Andrew McDonald defending Maddison's return to the squad, having not played first-class cricket in 18 months after beating testicular cancer.
13: I know that he had a tough sort of period there leading into the health issues that he had. I think he averaged 17 or something like that for that summer. But if you look before that, quality player, can bat at the top, can bat in the middle, and we're going to get challenged with spin. And those tours to the subcontinent that we have had in the past, he's been well and truly in our thoughts for those.
9: In soccer, a number of Premier League clubs reportedly want significant retrospective punishments and future sanctions applied to Manchester City for their systemic breaches of financial regulations. That's the latest news and sport.
3: 3MP, Melbourne traffic.
8: There's been a rollover crash in Hallam, Belgrave Hallam Road at the Monash Freeway. Multiple lanes are blocked. Take Tinks Road and Ernest Wanke Road instead. The Monash Freeway is slowing from Clyde Road to Belgrave Hallam Road and then from Stud Road to Warrigal Road. The Mornington Peninsula Freeway is slowing citybound from the East Link past Thompson's Road, and there's roadworks in Devon Meadows. Clyde Five Ways Road is closed at the South Gippsland Highway. Use the South Gippsland Highway and Berwick Cranbourne Road instead. 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
3: 3MP weather.
9: A partly cloudy day, a top of 17 degrees. Tomorrow, sunny, 23. Friday, a sunny day, 26. And Saturday, be a shower or two at the top of 21 degrees. Sunday, a partly cloudy day with a top of 22. On the bay, southerlies, 10 knots. Waves below a metre. Currently, it's 12 degrees.
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15: And for Sharmac Lodge, offering short-term respite care exclusively to adults with disability or illness, the song's all connected by what, do you think? 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

Melbourne and the Peninsula's best music, 3MP, nine songs that all fall under one umbrella. Can you pick the theme of today's 9 at 9? Here's Ray Parker Jr., song 4 on 3MP's 9 at 9.

steam and go on and congratulate those among the first two texting correctly on the 3MP text line this morning. And just who that is today may not come as surprise news to you. 3MP.

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0: And Tina's We Don't Need Another Hero. From Mad Max Beyond Thunderdome. Congratulations, Cheryl of Noble Park first, Jeff of Corinthap second, Michael of Mount Waverley third on the text line, and singling out Lee of Carrum Downs, Sherlock of Carrum Downs, and Dave of Berwick for particular shout-outs this morning for getting involved in today's nine. Thanks to Sharmac Lodge. Good one. Partly cloudy, 17 today for the city and peninsula. Geelong, 15 degrees. Hopefully warmth returns tomorrow with 23. Been cold, hasn't it? Fleetwood Mac coming up next.

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0: 3MP Melbourne traffic.
5: G'day there, no dramas on the Mornington Peninsula Freeway. Clear and quiet in both directions post-peak. Same to the Frankston Freeway and the Nepean Highway. Bit of a crash, Cranbourne North, Thompson's Road at Spring Hill Drive, and a couple of crews attending to an earlier building fire in Dandenong North, Stud Road, just south of the Monash. The Monash, a hint of patch in a city banner around Springvale Road. If you see anything on the roads, 1300 595 937. 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I'm Andy, and that's the latest traffic on 3MP.

0: Melbourne and the Peninsula's best music 3MP, Dr. Hook. Many of us fell in love with two beautiful women in the group, Fleetwood Mac. Christine McVie and Stevie Nicks worked superbly together to make Mac one of music's greatest ever supergroups. And at Frankston Arts Centre, not one but two supergroups are honoured in the show when legends align, the music of Fleetwood Mac and Toto together. Friday, October 30, to win tickets to be our exclusive guest at this, enter now at 3mp.com.au. The 10 o'clock 3MP News, sport, weather coming up, and then today's fuel price watch.
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11: 13 degrees in Melbourne, a partly cloudy day, a top of 17. It's 10 o'clock. Good morning. I'm David Armstrong. Police investigating a suspicious car fire at Maidstone. Flames spread to a house on Dunedin Street just after 6 this morning, forcing two occupants to flee. Fortunately, they got out unharmed. Overnight arsonists torched two cars outside a Baldwin North home. That fire spreading to a house and a person inside escaped without injury. Senior Minister Ingrid Stitt maintains the Carroll government's not concerned by another damaging poll, this time showing Labor is losing support in regional Victoria. A freshwater strategy poll shows One Nation's vote has risen to 26% in the regions. The Coalition, 30%. Labor lagging well behind on 24%. But Mustit insists there is only one poll that counts.
12: There will be a lot of speculation about what will happen in the election between now and then. Our focus is on delivering the critical services that Victorians want.
11: Undercover agents from the US have breached Australian Defence Force bases during security tests linked to the AUKUS submarine deal. The US Department of War agents entered restricted areas unchallenged and photographed security-controlled sites. Defence says it's now working to address the issue. The Victorian public sector has implemented more than 80% of the recommendations made by IBAC. A special report tabled by the Anti-Corruption Watchdog analysed the 260 recommendations it's made between 2014 and 2025 following investigations and work relating to public sector agencies, government departments, parliament and local councils. The commissioner found IBAC made an average of 4 recommendations for each investigation into Victoria's public sector, which has led to significant reform. Melbourne's been crowned the world's friendliest city. We've been applauded as happy people who connect with visitors and enjoy a work-life balance. Melbourne won the Gong and the prestigious Condé Nast Traveller 2026 Reader's Choice Awards, which highlighted Melbourne's European feel, its architecture, its bars and laneways. CEO at Visit Victoria, Brendan McClemmon, says Melburnians are proud of our city and it shows.
13: First place to start would be in our service industries, in our hotels and our restaurants, because they're constantly and consistently delivering excellent service to people who are visiting our city. It's an outstanding feature of what we're able to do. And I think if you just think back maybe a couple of weeks ago when the NFL was in town, the way the city was able to embrace that particular event.
11: The Australian Information Commissioner is investigating the privacy practices of the maker of software used in Anko smart glasses sold at Kmart. The OAIC says it has no assurance the company behind the software is protecting the personal data of Australians. In finance, at the open, the All Ordinaries up 3. The ASX 200 is up 1 point. Our dollar, $69.86. Updating sport, Novak Djokovic says his 102nd career singles title at the China Open is proof he can still trouble the top ranks of tennis. The Serbian emerged victorious after Alex de Minaur retired injured in the second set following a tiebreak in the first. Djokovic says the result comes at just the right time.
14: As a confidence booster, as a proof that I can still play on the highest level and, you know, winning against the 3 top 10 players in a matter of 3 days back-to-back is a great achievement.
11: Gold Coast weighing up if it will accept compensation or will match Hawthorn's free agency offer for Ben King. The Suns have 3 days to match or accept the likely pick 7 in this year's draft. And Nick Mattinson could play his first test in nearly a decade, with Cameron Green ruled out of the first test against South Africa. That's the latest news and sports.
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17: G'day there. Checking Melbourne's latest fuel prices. The average for unleaded is $239.3. Some of the cheapest unleaded is $223.9 at Liberty Maidstone, $228.6 at Ugo Coburg, and $229.5 at 24 Express Taylor's Lakes. Some of the cheapest diesel is $266.6 at Metro Braybrook, $269.2 at Astron Maribyrnong, and $269.5 at Liberty Campbellfield. 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
19: 3MP weather.
11: A partly cloudy day, a top of 17 degrees. Tomorrow, sunny 23. Friday, sunny 26. And Saturday, a shower or two, 21. By Sunday, partly cloudy, top of 22 degrees. On the bay, southerlies, 10 knots, waves below a metre, and currently it's 13 degrees.
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0: Melbourne and the Peninsula's best music, 3MP, the Pointer Sisters, the Bruce Springsteen song Fire. Earlier, Jim of Coringal sent me a message on 3MP's text line to tell me about an event coming up at Cruden Farm, so I gave Jim a little call. He told me about the French Car Festival.
1: It's on Sunday the 18th of October. I think it's open from about 10 o'clock.
0: Do you drive a French car, Jim?
1: Yes, I do. We've got a 2008 Peugeot.
0: Yeah. And will you be showing it?
1: Yes, we will be showing it, yes. Yes, we try to get as many club members there as possible to show their cars.
0: Keep that one in mind. French Car Festival, Cruden Farm, Sunday the 18th. Today, partly cloudy, 15 to 17 degrees. John Farnham coming up next.
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4: G'day there. The Mornington Peninsula Freeway in fairly good shape. No dramas in either direction. Same to the Frankston Freeway and the Nepean Highway. The Monash also looking the goods for the most part between East Link and the tunnel. Just slowing a hint around Toorak Road. The Westgate in recovery mode over the bridge into the Burnley following the earlier broken down truck at Montague Street. All lanes reopened. If you see anything on the roads, 1300 595 937. Men, Movember wants you to know prostate checks start with a blood test. No fingers anywhere. Speak to your doctor at 50 or 45 if you have family history. I'm Andy, and that's the latest traffic on 3MP.
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5: 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Also, French pastry chef Pierrick Boyer explains what to expect from Chateau Merveille, the immersive fine dining experience, leaving France for the first time and heading to Melbourne.
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9: 14 degrees in Melbourne, a partly cloudy day, a top of 17. 11 o'clock. Good morning. I'm David Armstrong. A sit-in vigil is being held outside the State Library by pro-Palestine groups to mark the third anniversary of October 7. It's the deadliest day for Jewish people since the Holocaust. Alex Riddell is there.
10: Around 30 pro-Palestine activists are here at the State Library. There are a number of Free Palestine flags planted in the grass, as well as signs on the steps that read, "We shall remain, we shall rebuild." The activists are currently placing poppies in the grass at the front of the State Library, representing the Palestinian lives lost. It comes after Jewish leaders and both sides of politics called for the group to cancel the protest vigil. The vigil will continue until 5pm this evening. Alex Riddell at the State Library.
9: Opposition leader Jess Wilson's made a $95 million pledge for the Goulburn Valley Cancer Centre. The coalition is promising to build stage two of the Health Integrated Cancer Centre if they win government. Ms Wilson says currently cancer and wellbeing services are split across two locations at the hospital, while patients needing radiotherapy are forced to travel off-site for treatment.
11: A cancer diagnosis is hard enough, let alone having to split treatment over multiple spaces, or to even have to travel further afield, whether to Melbourne or to other places.
9: Police are hunting arsonists who firebombed two cars at Baldwin North early this morning. The fire spread to a residence on Greythorn Road. The person's home managed to escape uninjured. This neighbour, who heard the explosion, left questioning her safety.
12: I just think it's horrible that, you know, this kind of stuff happens. You hear about it all the time, but it shouldn't be happening. There's just too much. When you see things happening at your doorstep, you know, around the corner, you just seem to question what's going on in this world.
9: The Australian Information Watchdog has launched an investigation into the makers of an app used by smart glasses. The Privacy Commissioner's warning the maker of Hey Cyan did not respond to questions about who could access the recorded information and where it was being stored. Commissioner Carly Kine says the software is used by Anko smart glasses and other cheap products sold online.
13: The profile on the App Store says they've been downloaded more than 500,000 times and they're available in 50 different countries. So it's a considerable market presence, this app, and including in products that are on Australian shelves.
9: Well, the King has offered an olive branch to his estranged son, Harry, agreeing to meet with him. There are reports a date has been set aside in the King's diary, likely before Christmas, for a sit-down with his son and Meghan Markle. And it comes despite fears whatever is discussed will be weaponised by the Wantaway royals. In finance, the All Ordinaries is down 8 points. The ASX 200 is 6 points lower. The dollar, 69.86 US. Updating sport, and Zach Merritt spoken about the moment he learned that Essendon and Hawthorn had come to a deal for a trade by a phone call from President Andrew Welsh.
14: Clock Monday when Welsh called me, I was in the local gym, headphones on, mid-exercise, and my phone rang, and it was obviously his name, so I knew that was going to be, you know, really good news, or it was going to be news on a different front, but he spoke really, really positively and thanked me so much for my time and contribution to the footy club.
9: Collingwood's appointed Adelaide great Ben Hart as an assistant coach, part of a rejig to Craig McRae's coaching panel for next year. Running Bathurst 1000 champ Matt Payne says he's looking at Mount Panorama differently this year after claiming his first win. He navigated torrential rain last year to lift the Peter Brock Trophy.
15: It changes how you see this race.